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0: I know.
1: Man, I've never seen Sharon look so bad before.
0: I did once before, but this is pretty bad.
1: Yeah, what do you think she got up to last night?

Only on River 949's Flashback Friday can you go from that 90s Canadian girl Len to Angus and the Boys right now. You too, they're going to rattle and hum shortly. Another day in the life of Brian coming up. Oh, we're going back to the early In Excess when they had to do a cover song to get on the radio. Who would have thought? If you're loving this, we are going flashbacks all weekend. Only on River 949.

0: there is how you polish off a four-day week. 94 minutes of non-stop River 949. Here's the thing. Got a front up for a five-day week on Monday. It's going to hurt a bit. We'll make it easier. River's More Music Monday from 9 every Monday. 3 hours. No commercials. Just great music variety. Non-stop till midday. Lock it in, Eddie. Sparkling chilly weekend on the way. Great for the Gatton State School 150th anniversary fete tomorrow. Good luck with that, gang. Marburg show tomorrow. Our Crowsnest show tomorrow. River's going to be there. Sunday, the official opening. It's already open, but the official opening Sunday of the Woolies at West Brassel. We're going to be there between 10 and 1. We're all over the shop this weekend. Come and see us live and local at River. And we're playing flashbacks like Gavin DeGraw. Also in the next 15, killer 80s, Foreigner. Take River anywhere on the weekend with the free iHeart app on your phone.
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13: Here's where we get cheesy with a drum roll. 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The new Woolworths, West Brassel. 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I'll be going straight to the cold section for those Neapolitan ice creams I love. Ilya will be there Sunday, live and local on River, 10 till 1. River Roadies will be there. 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

0: Imagine. River 949 News, a couple of minutes away. Awful mauling of a toddler by a dog out near Beaudesert. And the Queensland Rail Union, you know this train disruption? The union's threatening it could go on for 18 months. Haven't they noticed everybody's doing it tough? It's making themselves unpopular. River News. And then, if you feel like a Flashback Friday sing-along, I've got a song where you don't even need to know the words. Long as James knew the words, we were happy. That's coming up. And a local music hero who's having some cake today.
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11: In Karawatha, got a crash yet to be cleared away for your run on Wembley Road at Jacaranda Avenue. At Amal Plains, got a crash Logan Road at Padstow Road. And also through Kingston, a crash for Polaris Avenue at Aquarius Drive. Also got a breakdown through Drew Vale, Logan Motorway westbound at Beaudesert Road, speed down to 40. And a breakdown Beenleigh M1 northbound after the Albert River Bridge. Join HBF by 12 May and get up to 12 weeks free. 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If you spot anything on the roads, give us a call on 3813 1949. Glenall Grove, another check in an hour on River 949.
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14: Hello, I'm Rob McLennan. One Nation leader Pauline Hanson says she's disgusted the so-called ISIS brides were allowed back into Australia with their children. Three of the four women were arrested on arrival overnight. They're due to front court today on charges including slavery and joining ISIS. Hanson telling Sky it's their children who also pose a risk.
15: They're taught jihad. They're taught to be martyrs. They're taught to give their lives up for Allah. So I'm telling you, they are incompatible in Australia.
14: The rising cost of everyday essentials has pushed Australia's credit card spending to its second highest level on record. According to Canstar, we put $30 billion on the plastic in March, while debit card spending reached a record $60 billion. The fight for the Liberal Party presidency is heating up, with former opposition leader Alexander Downer taking a swipe at former PM Tony Abbott. Both men are believed to have the job in their sights. Downer, though, fears Abbott might take the party too far to the right. Well, if you haven't sorted out your flowers for Mum this Sunday yet, you might want to hop to it. Many florists across the country reporting they're now close to selling out already, tipping an increase in last year's Mother's Day numbers with more than 10 times the orders of a regular day.
16: I think we're going to be about 25% up on last year. So that's a really positive sign for the year ahead for the flower industry.
14: That's Courtney Ray from Daily Blooms.
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14: Round 10 of NRL.

0: NRL continues tonight with the Titans taking on the Roosters and the Cowboys hosting the Eels. In AFL, Carlton will be fighting for the survival of coach Michael Voss, but it will be a tough ask. They're up against fourth place Brisbane in Brisbane. In the other game, Port Adelaide comes up against the Western Bulldogs at home. And former Aussie star test batsman Marcus North has been offered a role as a selector, not for his home country, but for the English side.
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4: River 949, weather.
5: You can take the Ugg boots off now. Our Toowoomba's made it to 14 degrees. It's a toasty 18 at Springfield Lakes. And the builders at Plainland have thawed out 18 degrees in the Lockyer Valley as well. Degree colder tomorrow. Ipswich Lockyer Valley tomorrow down to 5 degrees. Keep in mind, the 6th this morning felt like 3 and Toowoomba this morning felt like minus 1. The morning chill continues. Beautiful weekend. Our tops between the low and mid-20s and some fine sunny days.
3: 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River 949's recycling all day. 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
1: Dave Coverdale, some of the biggest hair and biggest vocals of the 80s. Dave is one song away on Flashback Friday. We're going to dive into the early 90s movie Mermaids in the next 15. Anyone having a birthday today, sharing it with this guy.
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1: 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Miss you, Daniel. 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River. When you-

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1: Hot and fresh off our river traffic phone. Got a crash southbound Logan Motorway in the Logan Home stretch near Drew's Road. Love an update. Ring us any time. Live and local at River. 38131949. That's southbound Logan Motorway, Drew Vale. Back to Flashback Friday.

0: Kerry, up in the Somerset, one of the tens and tens and tens and tens and tens of thousands trying to win the $50,000. River 949 Secret Sound. If you won, Kerry, you'd shout yourself a new car. Would you go EV?
1: The EV for me, no. And I need something that, you know, has at least semi-four-wheel drive, even just to get up my driveway.
0: Good luck, Kerry. 10 incorrect guesses on the River website. Tweak one of those. We're guessing again for 50 grand on the way home just after five. Let's go to River Flashback University. So many bands invented just for the telly, like these guys.
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0: 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We're going to play this one next. 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

your mark, get set. Gonna fire the gun for River News in a couple of minutes. 30 new Aussie citizens out in the Lockyer Valley. They were sworn in at Gatton yesterday from New Zealand, Sri Lanka, Philippines, Sudan, all over the place. Welcome. Can't believe I just read this. Some Queensland educational institutions want to change Mother's Day to Parents' Day. And surveys indicate most Queensland parents have said get stuffed. River News coming up. Then it's our 10 from then for your Friday. 10 songs, common theme. Figure it out. This one?

0: Take a load off, Fanny. We're back next. Rivers 10 from then.
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19: Got a crash yet to be cleared away before you run through Tanimura, Logan Motorway eastbound around Drew's Road. Crash in Parkinson, Logan Motorway westbound before Bedeset Road. A crash in Yatala for Stapleton, Jacobs Hill Road exit from the M1 northbound. And a breakdown Logan Motorway westbound around Bedeset Road through Drew Vale. Speed's been dropped down to 40 in the area. When you internet with Superloop, everything's fast, even their ads like this one. 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Refresh your internet with Superloop. If you spot anything on the roads, give us a call on 38131949. Glenelg Grove, another check in an hour. On River 949.
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4: Hello, I'm Rob McLennan. Pauline Hanson is going after the children of four ISIS brides who've returned to Australia. Three of the four women are due in court today after being arrested on arrival. The One Nation leader claiming, without evidence, the children are just as dangerous.
6: These kids are being brainwashed over there. Their hatred is taught to them towards the West.
4: A Northern Territory police officer has read out a heartbreaking letter from the mother of murdered five-year-old Kumanjai little baby at an overnight vigil. The five-year-old girl was found dead in a riverbed last week in Alice Springs.
7: When she was a little baby, she would smile when she watched Cocomelon. She was my little princess. My princess who loved the colour pink.
4: That's Leanne Little from NT Police, that vigil one of many around Australia. Jim Chalmers says next week's federal budget will prioritise saving over spending, revealing the federal government's made $64 billion in savings and reprioritisations. He says fuel security, cost of living and housing will be among the top concerns tackled.
13: We will be saving more than we spend in the budget that Katie and I hand down on Tuesday night.
4: Phone giant Apple will pay out $250 million to millions of iPhone users who were misled about the device's AI capabilities. The settlement applies to Americans who bought iPhone 15 Pro, Pro Max and iPhone 16 handsets who allege they were misled about non-existent improvements to Siri.
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4: Fast bowler Darcy Brown is expected to be left out of the Aussie squad for the Women's T20 World Cup. The South Aussie is set to be replaced by young Queenslander Lucy Hamilton after a run of poor form. Brown has been a familiar face in Australian teams over the last 5 years. Round 9 of AFL continues tonight with the Lions versus the Blues and Port taking on the Doggies. And the Titans are up against the Roosters and the Cowboys host the Eels in tonight's NRL matches.
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23: Yeah, it's official. Aircon's off. Heavy Dooner's out of storage after the big chill this morning. Whatever you had at your place tomorrow, be about a degree cooler. Brisbane suburbs will stay just in the double figures. But Ipswich, Lockyer Valley, Sinigrim, Somerset, Saturday, going down to 5 and then 8 degree low on Sunday. Nice weekend, sunny days, light winds, might be a sneaky shower back by late Sunday. Mulgowie going to fire up the Mulga Bull Rides tonight. Mulgowie's on 20 right now. Tuas on 20. Toowoomba, a veritable toasty 18 degrees right now.
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23: Phil Bailey from Earth, Wind and Fire, 75 today, Phil. We're going to do 10 great collaborations where artists work with each other because it was 1985. Phil Bailey, he got to work with one of the biggest stars in the world, Mr. Phil Collins.
24: So, you know, with Phil, doing that record really exposed me to, and it was an international success as well. It exposed me to a whole nother world.
23: Here's the thing. They finished the album with, hang on, we're one song short, gotta write another one. And they came up with this, one of the great songs of the 80s. It's Bailey and Collins, River 949.

Let's get on with some of these guys. Palmer and the Durannies call themselves the Power Station. Oh, a collaboration next. The Dolly Parton turned down. 10 from Ben River.

0: 1986, Peter Gabriel was on fire. He rings the wonderful Dolly Parton and says, "Dolly, I want you to sing with me." Dolly says, "No, y'all." So Kate Bush stepped in. There you go. Don't give up. It's great collaborations. Rivers 10 from them with Barry. Sometimes these things are planned. Other times you stumble into them, like the great Mark Knopfler.
1: I'd seen on MTV the Police doing an ad for it. And I thought, well, if I stick that to Don't Stand So Close to Me, those notes, that would fit. We were recording Money for Nothing, and I said to somebody, I wish Sting was here. And somebody said, well, he is here, he's on holiday. And I said, oh, great, I'd get him up here, because I can hear him singing on this thing. Sting came up to the studio, and we'd already had the track in place, so he just sang it.
0: Knopfler and Sting, they're up next. Also, this collaboration on the way.

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1: Still nightmare. Ligon Motorway, southbound from Kingston down to Drew's Road, Tanimura. Avoid that one, all costs. Update us anytime. River, you're live on local radio station. 38131 949.

0: perfect for River 949's Flashback Friday. 10 great collaborations, got to wrap it up soon. Early 90s megastar, live on stage with his mentor. Too much talent for one stage, they're on the way. Late 80s, you might have checked out this Bill Murray masterpiece.
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0: Scrooged, featured Annie Lennox and blues legend Al Green. They're coming up after Fonzie, Human Nature. Rivers 10 from

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0: Thank you, George. Thank you, Elton. 10 great collaborations. Some long songs there, running late for River News. Apple, it's going to fork out $250 million to iPhone users. They claim they're misled about the AI capabilities. You reckon AI would have warned Apple about that? Straight after River News, first time we heard the voice of Rob Thomas. Ice House song you don't hear anywhere. Got a Fleetwood Mac song. But hey, it's not Fleetwood Mac. But it is Flashback Friday.
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6: River 949 traffic.
7: Crews are on the scene for a crash eastbound local motorway just back from the M1 Tanimera, getting some very heavy delays up to 15-20 minutes right back through Logan Lee. Ipswich Motorway is looking quite good. Centenary Highway to Gingerley Bridge and into Springfield, no delays there. Cunningham Highway is quite okay at this stage. So to the Warrego between Ipswich and Toowoomba, no major delays around town in Toowoomba. Just got the ongoing roadworks through Westbrook and also on the bypass outside the airport. Celebrate Mother's Day at Dan Murphy's. 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If you spot anything on the roads, give us a call on 38131949. It's Bow Desert. Another update next hour on River 949.
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1: Hey there, I'm Jackie Lim. The opposition says it has little faith justice will be served against the so-called ISIS brides. Three of the four women have been charged after being taken into custody upon their arrival into Australia overnight. But National Senator Bridget McKenzie has told Sky whether they'll actually serve any time remains to be seen.
2: The last time an ISIS bride headed to an Australian court, she got off with a good behaviour bond in 2024. Instead of being charged with 10 years jail service for entering a declared terrorist area.
1: Mourners gathered overnight for vigils right across the nation to honour the life of murdered 5-year-old Kumanjai Little Baby. The biggest was in Alice Springs, where Cultural Reforms Director at NT Police, Leanne Little, read a letter from the little girl's mother.
3: Let's look up to the night sky and find the brightest star where Kumanjai Little Baby is, now in heaven.
1: Former Foreign Minister Julie Bishop has finally folded under pressure, resigning as Chancellor for the Australian National University. Ms. Bishop will depart effective immediately after months of resisting calls from staff, students and politicians to step down. The ANU is facing a string of inquiries into its governance. And a bank worker's hung up on Pope Leo, believing it was a prank call. The American-born Pope was trying to change his on-file address and phone number with his Chicago bank, but experts say the employee in the US did the right thing.
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1: In sport, the Bulldogs have made four changes for tonight's clash against the Power. Cooper Hines, Lockie Smith and Oscar Baker all having been recalled. In the earlier match tonight, the Lions will host Carlton at the Gabba. Last night, Fremantle beat the Hawks by 15 points. Dockers coach Justin Longmuir, full of praise for his side.
5: Have four games in 18 days or whatever we did, back-to-back-to-back, six-day breaks. Didn't hear any players whinging about it. They just got to work and win, lose, or draw tonight. I thought we prepared really well.
1: It was Frio's eighth straight win. That's the latest in news and sport.
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0: River 949, weather.
7: 21 degrees, Redbank Plains, Laidley, you're on 21. Oh, Toowoomba has climbed to a massive 18 degrees. Felt like minus one on the downs earlier this morning. Everywhere's going to be about a degree cooler tomorrow. Sunday morning, Ipswich, Lockyer Valley, Citygrim, Somerset will get down to about 8 degrees. The weekend, between the low and mid-20s, sunny and fine Saturday. Sunday, cloud will sneak back, there might be a shower.
4: 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Welcome to Flashback Friday.

in the day in Shelbyville. The telly was a big box on legs. Sunday night, you had to do yourself a favour. Watch Molly on Countdown. If you're a band, you had to be on Countdown. Instead,

0: Probably taking us an extra year, maybe, you know, slogging it around.
1: Work the treat for Brian Sido Echo. They're on now. California Rockers from the 90s, Tonic coming up. And two megastars on the one huge 80s song, Rivers Flashback Friday, into a flashback weekend. Walking.

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0: built this city on deck with dogs. And then sprinkled birdie beetle everywhere. Oh, paradise. Our shows are back. Marburg show tomorrow. Crow's Nest show tomorrow. River's going to be there. Ipswich show, that's next weekend, Friday, Saturday, Sunday. And River will be live and local all day Friday, all day Saturday. 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Have a crack at that. And Marty and Campo back in action Monday. They will have Ipswich show passes and, I believe, a stack of show bags as well. Hey, more flashbacks on the way. The local girls. And the Lager Lads. 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

0: might be a bit of traffic around the Gabba area later on. Our champion Lions taking on the Blues of the Gabba tonight. And the Carlton coach, our legendary three-peat captain Vossi, he's under so much pressure, Vossi. He's got to play his old team, the Lions. They've kicked right back into gear. Just doesn't get any easier. Latest River Sport weather news traffic, only minutes away. Ilya's going to be live and local all over the traffic on the way home. 50 grand with a secret sound at 5. Had a very close guess yesterday. It's got to be word perfect for the 50 grand. And straight after the news, back to the beginning for Robbie Williams, one of the biggest and best 80s one-hit wonders, and an In Excess song you don't hear on those other radio stations, the ones that come out of Sydney and Melbourne. But you are going to hear it on River Flashback Friday.
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5: Heading along the local motorway, traffic starting to build as usual, eastbound Carroll Park through Heathwood. Further on though, still got that crash at Tanimera, just back from the M1. Very heavy delays up to 15, 20 minutes right back past Logan Lee Road. Also getting delays on the Mount Lindsay Highway, moving southbound through Regent's Park. Centenary Highway, Gingerly Bridge, not too bad at this stage. Southbound, Intrapilly through Victory Pocket, Western Freeway starting to build. No delays on the Cunningham Highway, Warrego between Ipswich and Toowoomba good. In Toowoomba, just the delays with the roadworks outside the airport on the bypass. KFC's $10 mega fill-up has all your faves. A zinger fillet, wicked wing, tender, original recipe and sides for $10. KFC, FLG, not everywhere and not forever, pick-up only. If you spot anything on the roads, give us a call on 381 31949. It's Bow Desert, another update next hour on River 949.
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4: 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This is your news now.
6: Hey there, I'm Jackie Lim. We're being assured the hantavirus outbreak on that cruise ship off Africa isn't the beginning of another pandemic. So far, it's claimed three lives with other passengers falling ill. But the World Health Organization's Dr. Maria Van Kerkhove says we're not dealing with COVID part two.
7: This is not coronavirus. This is a very different virus. There's a confined area. We have five confirmed cases so far.
6: Reintegration programs won't be optional for the children of the returned ISIS brides. Three out of the four women were arrested upon landing in Australia last night, their children free to go and live with extended family. PM Anthony Albanese says he has no sympathy for the women.
8: I do have sympathy for the children, though, who are victims of decisions that their parents have made. It is appropriate that they undergo support, children who've been subject and exposed to all sorts of horrors.
6: More domestic flights have been axed due to soaring fuel prices and falling demand. Link Airways scrapping its Shell Harbour routes from May 20. It follows Qantas cancelling flights in and out of Mount Gambier in SA, from Darwin to Queensland and from WA to Sydney. A New South Wales police crackdown has seized the largest amount of child abuse material in the state's history. 62 people have now been charged. And the most livable regions in Australia have been revealed. According to iSelect, the top spot to live is Sutherland in New South Wales, followed by the Adelaide Hills and New South Wales Northern Beaches. The study looked into key factors like health, well-being, affordability and work-life balance.
9: Brothers Leagues Club Ipswich, celebrating 50 years and over $5 million community support over the past 10 years.
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6: In sport, more drama in the tennis world with star players threatening to boycott the French Open. It comes days after Jannik Sinner blasted the amount of prize money up for grabs, despite the total pot climbing to more than $100 million. Sinner now declaring he does not feel respected and will refuse to play if the prize money is not increased. Aryna Sabalenka and Coco Gauff have announced they'll support the drastic measure. And in the AFL tonight, it's the Lions and Blues at the Gabba and Power and Dogs at Adelaide Oval. That's the latest in news and sport.
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4: River 949, weather.
13: Not far away from the weekend. We're looking good for the rest of Friday, short working week. Down to 5 degrees. Coldest day of the year so far. 25 sunny for the start of your weekend. Into Sunday, partly cloudy Mother's Day, down to 8 degrees. 27 the top. 27 with a shower or two all next week at least. Through until Thursday. Gatton 23, Rathbay Assembly 24, Toowoomba, Picnic Point 18.
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That's why we call it the best day of the week. The Vapors, River 949's Flashback Friday, morphing into a flashback weekend. 3 days worth, almost like a long weekend. Ilya this afternoon. If you'd like to head along to the QPAC musical Anastasia, it's going to be months away. It'll creep up very quickly. You and a friend watching Anastasia. First caller through, 38131 949. An In Excess song from the 90s you don't get to hear too often. Melissa Etheridge, River 949.

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3: There's been a crash right in town, southbound, just coming off the Trumpy
20: Bridge. That's causing a very heavy delay, up to 20 minutes right back through to Fitzgibbon Street through North Ipswich. Just be patient or seek a diversion there. Very heavy on Down Street outside the Riverlink Shopping Centre. Many taking a detour there. Brisbane Road quite busy heading outbound through Bundamba. Start to build up on the Logan Motorway eastbound Carroll Park through Parkinson. That's about a 15-minute delay now. Further on, that earlier crash at Tatamera has been cleared, so all good there. Centenary Highway into Springfield up to the Jindalee Bridge. Very slow traffic. Warrego between Ipswich and Toowoomba. That's quite good at this stage. In Toowoomba, no major delays, just those roadworks outside the airport on the bypass. It's nesting season at Freedom. 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That's up to 50% off. Ends Monday only at Freedom. If you spot anything on the roads, give us a call on 381 31949. It's Boat Desert. Another update next hour on Ripper 949.
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1: My name's Kathy. I was just ringing about the Anastasia tickets.
0: Kathy, all yours and a Flashback Friday. How about that?
1: That's awesome. Thank you. Wow. I never win anything.
0: Well, you just won this afternoon, making a Friday weekend even better, right?
1: Oh, that's bloody awesome. We're going to see Michael Jackson tonight, so it's top the day off.
0: Oh, what a show. Hengsy and I saw the first night. It was just absolutely amazing. You're really going to enjoy it.
1: Yep, we sure will. 11 of us going to see it, so can't wait.
0: Bring your dancing shoes.
1: Yeah. Thank you very much.
0: We're live and local. Get us anytime. River, who's this?
2: It's Chloe. I'm just calling to let you know that there's some cattle out on the Cunningham Highway near Willowbank.
0: Okay.
2: Just wanted to let motorists know they're just out on the highway heading towards Warwick.
0: That's not the only thing. There is a crash southbound just after the Trumpy. Very heavy traffic on Down Street. Diversions in place along Hill Street. If you spot anything else, get it to us straight away. All I want to do is have some fun. Sheryl Crow's on the way and the 80s.
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9: This ain't no disco. It ain't no country club either. This is

0: just another reason why we call it the best day of the week. River 9.9, Flashback Friday. Going into the weekend, 3 days worth. How good's that? Earlier this afternoon, more flights to be axed, and we'll get the very latest on the most livable places in the country. Surely, got to be here. Next 15 minutes, Flashback Friday continues, an absolute banger from Genesis with a great video. Remember the puppets? Bon Jovi, Getting All Romantic, and a Kim Wilde song you haven't heard in ages.
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4: 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River 949 traffic.
6: There's a breakdown at Drewvale Logan Motorway on ramp eastbound. It's on the shoulder from the Gateway Motorway, and a car broken down at Kingston Logan Motorway eastbound on the shoulder before Kingston Road. Heavy traffic on the Western Freeway, Toowong to Fig Tree Pocket. Delays for Centenary Highway Building from Sumner to Jindalee, and southbound at Springfield Lakes Boulevard. It's also very heavy at the moment coming from North Ipswich across David Trumpy Bridge and through towards Brisbane and Limestone Streets on East Street. 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
1: Hey there, I'm Jackie Loom. Two so-called ISIS brides are facing court in Melbourne today on slavery offences. The mother and daughter, aged 53 and 31, were part of a group of 13 women and children who arrived in Australia last night after living in a Syrian war camp. Another woman will front court in Sydney, charged with terrorism-related offences. The PM is standing by Sports Minister Annika Wells after the watchdog found she breached family travel allowance rules. Wells came under scrutiny for trips to sporting events and the ski fields. She's paid back $10,000, but Anthony Albanese won't be asking for her resignation.
2: Annika Wells has apologised. She has paid back the money, has been paid as was appropriate.
1: Measles cases are surging in Australia. The disease was effectively eliminated here in 2014, but has made a comeback due to a decline in vaccinations and outbreaks overseas. 105 cases have been reported already this year. Voters will head to the polls tomorrow for the Fara by-election to decide who will replace former Liberal leader Susan Lee. She quit politics in February. One Nation is favourite to snatch the seat. And despite cost of living pressures, it seems Aussies are still willing to splurge for Mother's Day. New data from ANZ shows customer spending in 2025 rose 6.6% to $592 million nationwide. Founder of online florist Daily Blooms, Courtney Ray, says Mother's Day is the biggest day of the year for the industry.
3: It's actually even bigger than Valentine's Day, which is a close second.
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1: In sport, Collingwood's Scott Pendlebury will tonight equal the VFL-AFL games record, marking match 432 when they take on Geelong. Cats coach Chris Scott says you can see how Pendles makes his teammates better.
4: I rate and respect him so highly for a number of reasons, just the way he's been able to help others within the team.
1: And the Rabbitohs will be without star centre Latrell Mitchell for tomorrow's clash against the Sharks. The Blues hopeful injured his back last round, but fans are being assured he should be fine for Origin. That's the latest in news and sport.
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7: I was looking at my phone this morning. It said 5, real feel. 1.7. It's going to get a lot colder tomorrow. Down to 5 degrees. Sunny start for the weekend. 25 degrees the top. There's the trade-off. Mother's Day down to 8 degrees. 27 partly cloudy. And back to work Monday as shower 2. Looks like shower's with us until at least Thursday. Withcott 17, Plainland 24, the same for Ripley Valley.
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There's more proof. You just never know what you're going to hear in a Flashback Friday on River 949 and iHeart. Ilya this afternoon, not too far away from the weekend, 5:30, Mulga Bull Rides, Mulgowie Hotel, the Gatton State School, 150th anniversary fete tomorrow. Marburg Show, and we are broadcasting live from the Crow's Nest Show. The Crow's Nest Showgrounds from 9 tomorrow. Come and say g'day. Minutes away from a duet that this next bloke doesn't do too often, and sadly, the band that lost their lead singer back in February, Daryl River, Flashback Friday.

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5: 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Ends Monday only at Freedom. Traffic's very slow on the Western Freeway from Toowong to Fig Tree Pocket. Delays for Centenary Highway built up northbound from the Ipswich Motorway to the Jindalee Bridge and southbound congestion at Springfield Lakes Boulevard. Ipswich Motorway traffic's under speed both directions at Oxley Road, Blunder Road. There's build up for Mary Street and Redbank Plains Road both directions at the Cunningham Highway. 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It's Carol Park. Another update soon on River 949.
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$50,000 on a Flashback Friday. How good would that be? Just after five, we play 10 wrong guesses on our website. 10. One of those needs a tweak, and someone, a little birdie told me, someone came close yesterday. So have a think about it. Give it a tweak, and we'll play for 50K. Just after five, Flashback Friday, River.

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0: Traffic is queuing up now for Mount Crosby Road through North Tivoli, approaching the Warraga Highway, and it's still heavy at Brisbane and Limestone Streets on East Street through the CBD. Ipswich Motorway delays eastbound towards Oxley Road, westbound's under speed at Blunder Road and through Gales. And Centenary Highway, you've got that usual build-up southbound happening at Springfield. Delays northbound from Darra to Jindalee and congestion on the Western Freeway from Toowong. It's nesting season at Freedom. 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That's up to 50% off. Ends Monday only at Freedom. It's Carol Park. Another update soon on River 949.
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0: 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Well, it is a Flashback Friday, of course. Ilya this afternoon, heading straight to the River newsroom. Parents really hitting out at a possible change to Mother's Day and a possible boycott of the French Open. Next 15 minutes, Flashback Friday continues. 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
10: It's a crawl for traffic on the Western Freeway from Toowong through to Fig Tree Pockets and Tannery Highway is still under speed, Ipswich Motorway to Jindalee. There is heavy traffic for Ipswich Motorway both directions, but particularly eastbound towards Oxley Road. Still queuing for Mount Crosby Road northbound at the Warraga Highway North Tivoli. 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It's Carol Park. More traffic in 15 on River 949's Alive and Local Drive Home.
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11: Hey there, I'm Jackie Lim. The Prime Minister is confident justice will be served in the case of returning ISIS brides. Three of the four women were charged upon touchdown in Australia last night. If convicted, they're facing decades in jail. Anthony Albanese says he'll continue to back security agencies to manage the situation.
12: We have a right as a government to ensure that the law is upheld and these people will face the full force of the law.
11: The NT government has announced a child protection system review will be undertaken following the death of Kumanjai Little Baby. The review will include investigations into the Culture and Resources Department in the wake of the five-year-old's murder. It comes after three child protection department staffers were stood down earlier this week. Migration numbers could be capped to match the number of houses available. That's under a new plan by the Coalition, with opposition leader Angus Taylor saying the move would improve housing availability for Aussies. We are told more details will be provided in his budget reply speech next week. The PM has rejected calls for the Federal Communications Minister to resign after the findings of a travel audit were released. Annika Wells was forced to repay more than $10,000 relating to four trips she incorrectly

0: they charge to taxpayers. And parents have hit out at inclusive childcare events for Mother's Day. Fierce backlash has been sparked by several centres hosting gender-neutral Family Day or Parents' Day celebrations, while suggestions to permanently change the name have been generally slammed.
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0: In sport, the top tennis players are threatening to boycott the French Open if the prize money isn't increased. Jannik Sinner and Aryna Sabalenka calling for a 22% share of revenue, not the less than 15% currently on offer. The Grand Slam starts May 18. And Matilda's rising star Jada Wyman has decided to pause her football career amid a knee injury. Her breakout season and Asian Cup debut hopes ended with a freak fall in training back in March. She's now broken her silence, requesting a release from her contract with Swiss club Ike Stockholm. That's the latest in news and sport.
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2: Traffic is quite heavy for Centenary Highway from Darra through to Jindalee. Is a 15-minute runtime at the moment. Western Freeway is crawling along from Toowong through to Fig Tree Pocket. There's still some build-up for Centenary Highway southbound at Springfield Lakes Boulevard and slow traffic on the Logan Motorway from Forest Lake through to Parkinson eastbound. Ready for your big moment? With Australia's largest $40 million jackpot dropping every 3 minutes, now's your chance to play. 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It's Carol Park. More traffic in 15 on River 949's Live and Local Drive Home.
3: 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The brand new Woolies West Brassel, the car parks have shade sales. How good is that? Ilya, this afternoon, we're bringing the fun Sunday, broadcasting live from 10, the brand new Woolies West Brassel. $1,000 to share in Woolies vouchers just in time for mum. 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

0: The best day of the week. It's all the songs we grew up with. River 949's Flashback Friday. One thing better. It's got to be some of the great shows coming up tomorrow. We're live at the Crow's Nest Show from 9. Come and say g'day. The Crow's Nest Showgrounds and Marburg Show tomorrow, plus the Ipswich Show. 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
3: Traffic is very heavy for the Western Freeway, Toowong through to Figtree Pocket, and it's still a crawl for Centenary Highway traffic northbound from the Ipswich Motorway to Jindalee Bridge. It's not as bad southbound at Springfield Lakes Boulevard. Looks like it's started to ease. There's still congestion from Mount Crosby Road northbound at North Tivoli. Warwicka Highway's a little slow as you come off the Ipswich Motorway towards the Bremer River Bridge. Get that Queensland holiday feeling at Flight Centre. Escape to Port Douglas for four nights, four star, with sunset sailing from $299 per person. Book now with Flight Centre. It's Carol Park. More traffic in 15 on River 949's Live and Local Drive Home.
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0: love a Flashback Friday. 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River 949, iHeart, take us anywhere this weekend. 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
2: Earlier, queuing for Mount Crosby Road looks like it's eased through North Tivoli to the Warrego. The Warrego is still a busy run through Carralee, but no major hold-ups. Western Freeway hasn't eased yet. Congestion from Toowong to Fig Tree Pocket. There's build-up for Centenary Highway northbound, Ipswich Motorway to Jindalee. And Ipswich Motorway traffic's very heavy from Wacol to Oxley. Fiji Airways is on sale now. 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It's Carroll Park. More traffic in 15 on River 949's Live and Local Drive Home.
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0: With all the talk about the Michael musical at QPAC and the talk about the much hyped Michael movie, well deserved, there's a lot of stories going around. Russell Crowe has got a good one about Michael Jackson.
3: Oh, he just got into the habit of wherever I was staying, he'd just call the hotel and ask for my room and put on funny voices. And I'd never met him, you know. But the thing is, the first couple of people that I said it to, I was like, I didn't want to sound like I was insane, right? But Michael, you know, prank called me today. You know? But when I actually started talking to people who really knew him well, they go, man, he does it all the time. You know? But it was like, yeah, it was like a thing. I used to do that when I was like 11 and 12. I used to pretend I was a radio announcer and like give people prizes on the phone, trips to Fiji and all this sort of stuff. And I would get so excited, you know? And then I would just hang up and go, wow, that was a good job, well done. I made that person.
0: One of your best, Russell. 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
4: There are a couple of games on in Brisbane tonight. Reds v Chiefs at Suncorp Stadium and Lions v Carlton at the Gabba. Centenary Highway Brisbane bound is still very heavy. Ipswich motorway to the Jindalee Bridge. Western Freeway coming in the other direction is a crawl from Toowong through to Fig Tree Pocket. Ipswich motorway is also built up from Centenary Highway to Oxley Road eastbound. Celebrate Mother's Day at Dan Murphy's. 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
1: Hey there, I'm Jackie Loom. Two so-called ISIS brides have faced court in Melbourne on slavery offences. The mother and daughter, aged 53 and 31, are part of a group of 13 women and children who arrived in Australia last night after living in a Syrian camp. The pair will spend the weekend in custody before their next bail application is heard on Monday. Meantime, another has fronted a Sydney court this afternoon. The 32-year-old refused bail after being charged with terror offences. Fresh warnings inflation could stay higher for longer. The cash rate could hit 5% by July and climb to 7% by Christmas. That's if tensions with Iran send global oil prices soaring past $200 a barrel. A man in the UK is in custody for threatening Andrew Mountbatten Windsor. The balaclava-clad man was reportedly armed when he approached the former prince as he was walking his dogs nearby his home. The man was arrested on suspicion of a public order offence and possession of an offensive weapon. And even though many are struggling to make ends meet, it seems spoiling mum this Mother's Day is still a high priority. Last year saw a spike of more than 10% on dining out, while jewellery, chockies and flowers also saw spikes in sales, and this year is looking set to increase again. Founder of online florist Daily Blooms, Courtney Ray, says they've accounted for 10 times the orders of a typical day.
2: We will most likely sell out in advance of Mother's Day. We're expecting across the weekend about 10,000 orders to go out from all of our warehouses.
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1: In sport, the Western Bulldogs are gearing up for tonight's showdown with the Power at Adelaide Oval. Luke Beveridge has resisted the urge to rest Marcus Bontempelli despite injury concerns. Port coach Josh Carr says the dog skipper is dangerous, even if he isn't 100%.
4: We've tried a few things on him over the years with a tag and not a tag, and we've had some success in both, and then we've also not had success with him getting off the chain.
1: And round 10 of the NRL continues tonight with the Titans taking on the Roosters in Gosford. That's the latest in news and sport.

0: Roosters in Gosford. 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
2: Joe from Newtown in Toowoomba, 50K. Where's that going?
3: Renovations, if we win it.
2: Oh, I like it. Have you started your renos or what's happening?
3: We have. We've just started, so funds are dropping quickly.
2: I know the feeling. Have a listen to these secret sounds.
3: I think it's putting the lid on and then clipping the blue clip on a Sistema plastic container.
2: Sorry, Joe. Back to the renos.
3: Sorry.
2: Susie from Lately, $50,000, lots of cash. How would that look in your bank account?
4: Oh, it would look fantastic.
2: Have a listen. What is it?
4: Pulling the lever up on the coffee machine to put the coffee pot in and then pushing the lever down again.
2: Sorry, not the answer.
4: Thank you.
2: Christine from Lowood, you're the final person to have a crack this week. $50,000. Lots of cash. Lots of pressure. Have a listen.
5: Well, I think it might be putting the catcher on a mower onto the clips on either side and then lowering that back flap of the mower onto the top of the catcher.
2: Sorry, Christine. Back to those incorrect guesses and maybe give another tweak.
5: Okay, thank you.
2: $50,000 stands. Marnie and Campo, 7:35 Monday. Have a crack over the weekend. Look at those 10 incorrect guesses. One needs a tweak. 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
6: Couple of games on in Brisbane tonight. Reds v Chiefs at Suncorp Stadium. Lions v Carlton at the Gabba. And traffic on Centenary Highway Brisbane bound is still a crawl from the Ipswich Motorway to Jindalee Bridge. Western Freeway under speed coming the other direction from Toowong through to Fig Tree Pocket. There is some build-up southbound for Centenary Highway at Springfield Lakes Boulevard. But traffic through Ipswich CBD for East Street and also Mount Crosby Road has eased. Anytime Fitness is celebrating their 18th birthday, so it's time to hit the club. 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Another check soon on River 949 and the iHeart

0: Woods with the Smashing Pumpkins. River 9.9, iHeart, Flashback Friday, best day of the week. Ilya, this afternoon, I reckon the best day of the weekend has got to be tomorrow. Crow's Nest Show from 9, we are there live and local. And then on Sunday, I reckon it's this one too. Mother's Day, Woolies, West Brassel, that's my kind of Woolies. Plenty of parking, brand new store, big too, I had a sneak peek. And Mother's Day, your chance to score a share of $1,000 in Woolies vouchers, just in time for Mum's Day. The new Woolies, West Brassel, that's my kind of Woolies.
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3: There's a broken down truck, Ipswich Motorway westbound. It's on the left shoulder after the Mine Street on-ramp at Redbank. There's also a broken down car at Forest Lake, Logan Motorway on-ramp eastbound on the shoulder from the Centenary Highway. Centenary Highway is still a heavy run around the Ipswich Motorway interchange both directions, and northbound towards the bridge at Jindalee is slow. Now's the perfect time to upgrade your lounge at Amart with 20 to 50% off all lounges, sofas and recliners. 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It's Carol Park. Another check in 15 minutes on River 949.
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8: Time to find out what's coming up on Nine News. And Joel, a number of so-called ISIS brides have been charged.
9: Yeah, as soon as they touched down in Sydney and Melbourne from Syria, a group of women were arrested and charged with offences including crimes against humanity and slavery. Some have been given bail, others remain locked up. We'll show you the chaotic scenes as they arrived and were detained. Also tonight, that major data breach we reported on last night, well, it's got worse. Queensland unis are now suffering the effects.
8: Joel, there's a big by-election happening tomorrow.
9: Yeah, and it's been seen as a bit of a referendum on Ipswich's own Pauline Hanson. She's not running, of course, in the seat of Farah in Victoria, but this is a big test for the ambitions of her One Nation party. We'll be live to the election zone. Plus, see the moment, a luxury goods store in Brisbane CBD is ram-raided with high-end Hermes bags snatched. Fears the deadly Hantavirus outbreak has spread from a cruise ship passenger to an airline worker. And petrol prices have started to creep up across the southeast. We'll tell you why. And we are celebrating a very special centenarian. So David Attenborough turns 100 years old.
8: Joel, we'll catch you and Melissa with our Nine News simulcast from 6.
9: See you then.
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8: We're into the weekend. Cold start tomorrow. Early taste test of winter, 5 degrees. Sunny for Saturday, looking good, 26. Beautiful weather across the weekend. Mother's Day, partly cloudy. 9 degrees start, not too bad, 27 degrees. And back to work Monday, a shower at 2 and 26 degrees. Huey Lewis in the news. 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Bernard Fanning, Rivers. Flashback Friday.

0: nothing worse than being in meetings and missing a Flashback Friday on River and iHeart. So this weekend, rolling out a Flashback Friday right across 3 days. 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
0: 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The Mulga Bull Ride underway at the Mulgowey Hotel. 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
4: Traffic for Centenary Highway is still a little built up southbound at Springfield Lakes Boulevard, and it's very heavy northbound from Ipswich Motorway to Jindalee Bridge. Delays continuing on the Western Freeway from Toowong to Fig Tree Pocket. East Street is heavy southbound at Brisbane and Limestone Streets, but it's a good run for the Warrego. There are no problems as you come off the Ipswich Motorway to Mount Crosby Road. 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
6: Hi, I'm Sally Pearson. The Sky Blues have hit the training paddock ahead of State of Origin Game 2 next week. The Maroons are enjoying a day off before their fan day in Hervey Bay tomorrow. Young Aussie tennis star Talia Gibson is back in action at the Italian Open tonight. She takes on Deanna Schneider in the second round. And the A-League Women's semi-final continue this weekend to decide who will play off in the grand final. Melbourne City and Melbourne Victory do battle again tomorrow before Wellington Phoenix take on Brisbane Roar on Sunday.
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3: Earworm. This next song was already an earworm back in the 70s. Now, it had a different title. ABBA had it with Gimme, Gimme, Gimme. Madonna decided to use a sample from the song, but before she did that, she had to ask permission from Bjorn and Benny from ABBA. 2005, she gave us this new kind of earworm, sort of. Madonna hung up. Ilio's earworm, River.

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17: A broken down truck, Ipswich Motorway westbound. It's on the left shoulder after Mine Street on-ramp at Redbank. A couple of games on tonight in Brisbane. Reds v Chiefs at Suncorp Stadium. Lions v Carlton at the Gabba. Centenary Highway Brisbane bound. Still very heavy. Ipswich Motorway to the Jindalee Bridge. And Ipswich Motorway still a crawl. Centenary Highway through to Oxley Road. 40 Winks, 40 Frenzy is here. 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
4: And David Attenborough shares a very special message on his 100th birthday.
5: This is Nine News Queensland with Melissa Downes and Joel Dry.
3: Good evening. For almost a decade, four Australian women lived in a refugee camp in Syria. Tonight, three of those ISIS brides are behind bars after arriving home last night.
4: A mother and daughter have been charged with slavery offences in Melbourne, while a Sydney woman is sitting in prison. A court hearing, she intentionally left home to join the terror group.
6: Not the homecoming Janae Saffa was wanting, but there was no fighting it. Seated in the back of a police van, quiet resignation that her first night on Australian soil would be in a cell. Investigators pouncing the moment the 32-year-old touched down in Sydney.
7: They hold us for a second, like a few minutes. They just ask us to stay seated, and then when we left, we saw a few federal police out.
8: They were sitting opposite me, so.
9: Did they say anything to you during the flight?
8: Oh, just general chit-chat, nice people.
6: And like the arrest, the AFP was swift to lay two charges, including
10: being a member of a terrorist organisation. Both offences carry a maximum penalty of 10 years imprisonment.
6: At Melbourne Airport, the arrival of another three so-called ISIS brides and eight children triggered wild scenes.
11: Keep going.
6: Supporters shielding one woman, Zara Ahmed, clashing with cameras as they push through. Her mother, Corsa Abbas, and sister, Zainab Ahmed, were arrested and later charged with slavery offences. The alleged victims, Yazidis, a Kurdish religious minority in northern Iraq.
12: There are many Yazidi women who have been abducted, kidnapped by ISIS and used as sex slaves.
6: Today, the two women made a brief court appearance and are expected to apply for bail on Monday.
13: Do you have anything to say on behalf of your client?
6: Back in Sydney, Janae Saffa, who was transferred to Silverwater Prison last night, faced court this afternoon, seeking her release. Her lawyer arguing she had lived in truly horrific conditions in refugee camps for many years and plainly likely to be suffering from post-stress disorder and other psychological conditions. The prosecution maintained she intentionally left Australia by her own free will to join an organisation which was responsible for sowing misery, destruction and discord through the Middle East. Dressed in prison greens and wearing a white hijab, Saffa showed little emotion, if any, as she sat in a small room at the jail and watched the lawyers argue back and forth. In the end, she failed in her bid for freedom and the case was adjourned until July.
14: I have absolutely zero sympathy for these people. I do have sympathy for the children, though.
6: So, in less than 24 hours, three ISIS brides have gone from passengers to prisoners. They face charges dating back 10 years, and the legal battle has only just begun. Damien Ryan, Nine News.
4: The alarming education data breach is deepening tonight, with our state's universities now also caught up in the chaos. Systems are down and students have been sent home, with more than 1 million Queenslanders impacted by the cyber attack.
15: This is a ransom message that confronted Queensland teachers who logged in to the state's QLearn platform overnight. From Shiny Hunters, a criminal extortion group, contact us privately to negotiate a settlement. You have till the end of 12 May before everything is leaked.
16: As a preventative action, we've closed the access to QLearn today.
15: State schools today issuing letters to parents assuring them passwords and financial information haven't been stolen, but the names, schools and email addresses of students and staff dating back back to 2020 have.

0: raising fears for vulnerable children.
1: We're part of a very big system of 200 million people affected, of which in Queensland the proportion of that is 1.2 million.
0: Queensland universities like QUT and Griffith now scrambling after Instructure, the company at the centre of this cyber attack, today took their major online learning platform known as Canvas, where assessment is submitted, offline.
2: I just haven't been able to log on to any of the learning resources.
0: It's not believed any personal information has been compromised, but in some cases classes have been called off and assignment extensions granted.
3: No one in the lecture could actually see the lecture slides.
4: I've decided to just come home because there's nothing really to do, because everything's down.
5: We can't access anything. If people decide to do their assignment today, they've got no chance.
6: Abby Guerin is live at State Parliament tonight. Abby, the government's tough proposed e-bike law reforms could be watered down.
7: Melissa, good evening. A parliamentary committee has today handed down 9 recommendations for changes to this proposed legislation. They include relaxing the driver's licence requirement to allow those who can't obtain one by reason of a disability, a medical condition, or their age, but can still safely ride an e-device to continue to do so. There is also a suggestion that the under-16s ban be rolled back in low-risk areas like national parks, and that the 10 kilometre per hour speed limit on shared footpaths only apply in high pedestrian areas. Critics say these recommendations are a small step in the right direction, but they maintain that these proposed law reforms will kill off safe e-biking in the state while allowing the purchase of dangerous devices to continue unchecked.
8: There are so many bad bits about this bill. It needs to be pulled, it needs to be yanked, and it needs to be totally thought through.
9: Will this report make everyone happy? Probably not, but it's better than what we see in Parliament right now.
7: Worth noting that the government doesn't actually have to take on board any of these recommendations. Cabinet will meet on Monday to decide which, if any, to adopt. Joel, that's ahead of these laws coming into effect on July 1.
10: Abby, thank you. A marathon Fair Work meeting between Queensland Rail and unions has just wrapped up. Jessica Millward joins us in studio. Jess, any resolution?
11: Well, Joel, in the end, it was a 14-hour discussion with rail unions, QR and the Fair Work Commissioner. There is still no agreement. But both sides say progress has been made, with the unions tabling their counter-offer, which now needs to be considered. The unions have not agreed, though, to the Commissioner's request to pause protected industrial action.
12: I was hoping that the unions would agree to lift protected industrial action. Unfortunately, this was not achieved.
13: The low-level action that's been taken, I think, is having no to low impact on the network.
11: That's something QR certainly disagree with. The maintenance backlog prompting a reduction of services. Currently, nearly 300 fewer services are running each and every day. The unions and QR will be back at Fair Work next Wednesday. Joel and Melissa.
6: Jess, thank you. Tomorrow, Australia will find out whether Pauline Hanson's ambition to be a major force in politics can be realised in the key Farah by-election. But today, despite the wave of popularity One Nation is riding, there's been tension at the highest levels of the party.
14: Who's this directive coming from?
15: Today's question, who exactly is running the One Nation show?
16: Bye-bye to the ABC.
15: Pauline Hanson's chief of staff, James Ashby, taking it upon himself to boot the ABC from a media event on the eve of the Farah by-election.
16: See you later, guys.
15: Senator Hanson clearly displeased with her advisor's intervention.
16: Thank you. Yeah, we're doing
15: that. The microphone picking up her annoyance. Although Pauline Hanson is keen to exclude more people more generally.
17: Immigration coming into this country, it's out of control, and the public know it as well.
15: Opposition leader Angus Taylor, also in Farah, with a similar anti-migration message.
18: Under Labor, the numbers have been too high and the standards have been too low.
17: That's a throwaway line as far as I'm concerned.
19: It's extraordinary that the Liberal Party have attempted to chase One Nation down the far-right rabbit hole.
15: Going by public polling, the Farah by-election will come down to a contest.

0: Between One Nation and independent Michelle Millthorpe. Labor's not even bothering contesting. Its focus, next Tuesday's budget. The Treasurer has shed 18 kilos since Christmas, and Jim Chalmers says he'll do the same to the nation's bottom line, claiming he and Finance Minister Katie Gallagher have found $64 billion in savings.
1: These are 64 billion reasons why this is an especially responsible budget.
0: But money's flying back to the budget in other ways too. Cabinet Minister Annika Wells forced to repay $8,000 in travel expenses that breached parliamentary rules, including a trip her husband took to join her at last year's AFL Grand Final. The minister's wings clipped further with a $2,000 penalty. Andrew Probyn, Nine News.
2: As we just heard, tomorrow is crunch time in the federal seat of Farah, which was held by former opposition leader Susan Lee for 25 years. Federal politics reporter Amanda Kopp is live in Albury. Amanda, a replacement Angus Taylor has been trying to woo some last-minute votes for the Liberals today.
3: He sure is, with this new migration policy, hoping to tie the number of new migrants allowed into the country with the number of new houses that are built. Now, this will form part of Angus Taylor, the opposition leader's budget in reply speech next week. And it's quite unusual to see these kinds of details so early before that speech. And this is perhaps because of this threat from the right flank, from One Nation, particularly here in Farah, but also across the country. And Angus Taylor is hoping that this new tough migration stance will help.
4: Young Australians can't get into a home. Whether it's buying a home or renting a home, it's got too hard.
3: With less than 24 hours before polls close, we will see whether that strategy has worked for the Liberals here in Farah. Melissa?
5: Amanda, thank you. And Nine News will have special coverage of Budget 2026 on Tuesday night with our team of experts answering your questions. It will stream live from 7:30 on Nine Now and on the Nine News YouTube, Facebook and TikTok social media accounts. A man will face court in the coming hours, accused of threatening Andrew Mountbatten-Windsor while walking his dogs. Europe correspondent Hannah Sinclair is at Norwich Magistrates Court. Hannah, what more do we know?
6: Good evening, Melissa. Well, 39-year-old Alex Jenkinson will face a magistrate soon, charged with two counts of harassment. Andrew Mountbatten-Windsor was reportedly out walking his dogs on public land near his new home on the King's Sandringham estate when he was allegedly approached by a man in a balaclava who was shouting and acting in an intimidating way. The former prince was with his private security guard and escaped unharmed, but is understood to have been left shaken by the ordeal. Those close to the disgraced royal are now reportedly calling for his taxpayer-funded security to be reinstated, arguing the threat to his personal safety is greater than ever. Now he's living in rural exile. Joel?
2: Hannah, thank you. There are fears the deadly Hunter virus outbreak has spread from a cruise ship passenger to an airline worker. Authorities are scrambling to curb further transmission while finalising plans to transfer remaining passengers back home.
7: The voyage is almost over for the virus-stricken ship, now on its way to the Canary Islands. Everything is fine, say these Turkish passengers. There are no new cases, no patients. The outbreak that's thought to have been contracted by a couple on a bird-watching excursion in Argentina before spreading to the MV Hondius is suspected to have infected at least eight passengers. The death toll remains at three.
8: Given the incubation period of the Andes virus, which can be up to 6 weeks, it's possible that more cases may be reported.
7: Officials are tracking down dozens who disembarked the ship on St. Helena Island in the South Atlantic Ocean and went their separate ways before the outbreak was reported.
9: This is not the start of an epidemic. This is not the start of a pandemic, but it is a good opportunity to say that investment in pathogens like this are critical.
7: One of those passengers then boarded a plane in Johannesburg but became unwell, was removed from the flight and died. Now a cabin crew member who was on that flight has reportedly developed symptoms in the Netherlands.
9: This is not coronavirus. This is a very different virus. We know this virus.
7: The ship will now anchor off the coast of Tenerife in the Spanish-controlled Canary Islands, despite pushback.

0: back from the locals.
1: Nos ha transmitido que el buque...
0: The ship will not dock under any circumstances, says the president. It will only anchor. From there, each passenger and crew will be carefully taken straight to the airport for flights to their respective homes or to Madrid, where a center is being established. Anyone with symptoms will be isolated, but these plans are still evolving. In London, Josh Bavis, Nine News.
2: The US and Iran have exchanged fire in the Strait of Hormuz in what Donald Trump has labelled a love tap. US forces say they intercepted unprovoked Iranian attacks, while Tehran is accusing America of violating the ceasefire agreements.
3: We knocked the hell out of them. The destroyers weren't hurt in any way. The people weren't hurt, but they were firing at us.
2: The US president is adamant peace negotiations are ongoing.
4: The rate of Queensland ambulance ramping fell by almost 3% year on year in the March quarter, with the Prince Charles, RBWH and Gold Coast University hospitals recording their lowest ramping figures for that period in 5 years. But the results at Caboolture, Toowoomba and Townsville make for grim reading for the state government, with ramping rising. Statewide figures for the number of lost minutes per ambulance are also up on last year, hitting 12.6 minutes on average.
2: A man among the first to be prosecuted under Queensland's new hate speech laws says he intends to take the charge to the High Court. Ed Carroll, who is Jewish, attended the Brisbane Magistrates Court this morning, supported by a group of Justice for Palestine campaigners.
5: The laws are wrong. David Christofouli has put these laws in place claiming to be protecting Jewish people and about Jewish safety. I was arrested as a Jewish man.
2: His arrest relates to a protest in April where he carried a sign with a banned phrase.
4: Gone in seconds. Watch as thieves with expensive taste pull off a southeast handbag heist.
2: Two Queensland teens jailed over a botched plot to import tons of cocaine.
4: Why local drivers need to fill up now.
2: And at the end of sport, the 3D technology healing broken bones without surgery.
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8: Traffic on the Western Freeways under speed through Indooroopilly and Centenary Highway. There's congestion northbound Ipswich Motorway to the Jindalee Bridge. Ipswich Motorway got some delays for Centenary Highway through towards Oxley Road. It has eased for Centenary Highway southbound at Springfield Lakes Boulevard, and no delays now for East Street at Brisbane and Limestone Streets through Ipswich. 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

0: Three stolen Mercedes cars to smash their way into the Brisbane City Hermes store, making off with luxury bags and jewellery. Police say a sedan stolen from a Camp Hill home was used in both the heist and in multiple fuel drive-offs across Brisbane's south side in early April. It has not yet been found. Anyone who recognises the people in the footage is urged to contact Crime Stoppers.
1: A pair of teenagers involved in botched plans to import more than 2 tonnes of cocaine into Queensland have been jailed. They were allegedly recruited by a man with bikie links and promised a big paycheck. The federal police were watching their every move.
2: The haul of Australia's biggest cocaine bust to date. More than $700 million worth of the drug packed into bales on a fishing boat that broke down near Gari in November 2024. Police arrested 13 people, including these two boys aged 17 at the time. They were allegedly recruited by a member of the Comancheros Outlaw Motorcycle Gang to move the drugs from the boat to land. Now 19, they've been on bail since their arrest until their sentencing today.
3: The court heard the pair were offered around $200,000 to $300,000 each for the job, and in encrypted text messages to each other, one boy said, 100%, I'm up for the risk.
2: Defence lawyers for one of the teens arguing he's a different person now to what he was when he recklessly chose to take part in this event, but the judge decided the offending is just too serious not to impose a period of detention, sentencing one of the boys to 2 years behind bars and the other 18 months. Their families sobbed and shouted, "Love you, my son. Stay strong, my boy," as they were taken into custody.
4: Do you want to say anything for your boys?
5: No, thank you.
6: Sorry, can you please...
4: Are you disappointed in the sentence?
2: Both must serve 50% of their sentences. 11 men also charged are still before the court. Hataya Grubski, 9 News.
0: US Secretary of State Marco Rubio has met with Pope Leo at the Vatican in an attempt to ease tensions between the Pontiff and Donald Trump. The President has repeatedly attacked the Pope on social media over his opposition to the Iran war. The pair exchanged gifts, with Rubio giving the American Pope a crystal football.
1: His voice has been recognised the world over for decades. Tonight, celebrating 100 years of Sir David Attenborough, we're digging through the archives, looking back on a lifetime of storytelling. That's coming up.
0: Fill up now. Why Queensland petrol prices are about to spike again.
1: A relentless swarm of tornadoes flattening homes.
0: Major vegetable growers accused of rigging quotes to a supermarket giant.
1: Plus, see a stunning treasure trove of pictures from the historic Artemis II flyby.

0: This is a return to the price cycle. Typically, prices will stay at this level for a couple of weeks.
1: Fuel retailers largely abandoned the price cycle when the conflict in the Middle East broke out and oil prices spiked in March, with the average peaking around $2.60 for unleaded. But it has fallen 77 cents since the federal government's fuel excise cut came in, to where it has plateaued at $1.82 for the past 12 days, just 1 cent more than today's wholesale price.
2: And have your difference between wholesale and retail, and that sort of 1 cent per litre, can only be sustained for so long. And when it starts going up, that's because retailers are feeling the pain.
3: That pain then flowing to motorists. But the highest prices we're seeing today would be sitting even higher, around $2.51, if it wasn't for the fuel excise cut. However, that is set to finish at the end of next month.
2: Motorists should vote with their wallets. I mean, you can still get some bargains out there.
1: Albany Creek and Bracken Ridge in the northern suburbs among the cheapest, along with Rocklea and Annerley on the south side and Southport on the Gold Coast.
0: Seeing up to a 50 cent difference between the cheapest sites and the most expensive. Based on the average fortnightly fill, that's an extra $25.
1: Kate Lamb, Nine News.
4: New federal court documents have revealed fresh details about the alleged collusion between four leading vegetable growers on quotes to discount supermarket Aldi. The competition watchdog alleges they used secret phone and text messages to coordinate pricing. The documents show the quotes were for veggies, including broccoli, cauliflower, and Brussels sprouts.
5: NASA has released more than 12,000 new images taken by the Artemis II crew during their historic mission around the moon. The treasure trove of photos include images of planet Earth, the moon's surface up close, and a shot from inside the spacecraft.
4: Wildlife royalty. Next, why Robert Irwin is joining forces with the royal family.
5: The diseases women are up to 9 times more likely to get than men.
4: Celebrating Sir David Attenborough's 100th birthday.
5: Plus the artist who's claimed this year's $100,000 Archibald Prize.
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7: River 949 traffic.
8: There's still congestion for Centenary Highway getting onto the Ipswich motorway through Darra and towards Oxley. It's easing for Centenary Highway northbound between Sumner and Jindalee. Western Freeway's also almost eased. A little heavy patch around Moggill Road southbound. Looking good at the moment for both the Cunningham and the Warraga highways without problems. Celebrate Mother's Day at Dan Murphy's. 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
4: Friday finance for you now, and the Tabcorp share price continued to tumble today. Chris Kohler with the details.
5: When news broke yesterday that AUSTRAC is investigating Tabcorp, the shares fell 23%. Today, for good measure, investors wiped off another 14%. So this will be a week to remember, regardless of what happens with the investigation. The share market fell sharply today, but still managed to squeeze out a positive week. And the Australian dollar cooled off after hitting four-year highs earlier this week. And finally, a surprising financial twist from Harley Davidson, of all places. New figures show the business of selling motorbikes isn't great, but the financial services arm, which does loans and insurance, has grown to be about a quarter of total revenue. So they might be trading the leather vests for puffy vests, because the easy riders are slowly becoming finance bros.
6: It's the country's most famous art award, and today a competition favourite has taken home the 103rd Archibald Prize.
4: Richard Lua declared the unanimous winner for his portrait of a renowned Indigenous elder and artist.
7: A six-time Archibald finalist, today it was finally Richard Lua's time to shine.
8: Lots of tears, so it's a real proud moment.
7: Winning the $100,000 prize with this portrait of South Australian elder Illawonte Ken.
9: It's such an energetic portrait. It's such a great likeness of a really outstanding woman.
8: She's an artist, she's a painter and a sculptor, she's a healer.
10: What did she make of your portrait?
8: Beforehand she goes, what are you going to do? How are you going to make me? You've got to make me look really nice and young and smiley. But, you know, at the end she said, yes, you've got me. So that was pressure off.
7: It beat out more than 1,000 entries this year, featuring celebrities such as Midnight Oil's Jim Magini, TV presenter Jessica Rowe, and sports stars.
11: Mitch Brown is the first openly bisexual male AFL player.
7: As well as ordinary people whose heroic acts are now legend.
12: So this is Ahmed Al-Ahmed, the Bondi hero.
7: In this portrait, art and fashion collide.
13: I painted the Zimmerman sisters, being foundational in shaping the Australian fashion industry.
7: And of course, you're never too old to have mum cheer you on.
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10: Proud mum?
14: Very proud.
10: And now it's over to the next judges, the public, who'll be able to view the portraits and cast their vote in the People's Choice Awards. Do the public always agree with you?
9: No, not really. Sometimes it happens.
7: Elizabeth Bryan, Nine News.
4: Australia Zoo's newest Joey has been given a royal welcome. Prince William, Princess Kate and their children were invited to name the Eastern Grey Kangaroo and settled on Cooch. The Welsh word means cuddle, a name conservationist Robert Irwin says is perfectly fitting for the affectionate animal.
6: A new study has lifted the lid on why women are far more likely than men to suffer from autoimmune diseases, such as multiple sclerosis and rheumatoid arthritis. Australian researchers mapped over a million cells to discover biological differences that make the female immune system more prone to mistakenly attacking the body's own healthy tissue. They say the discovery highlights the need to move towards targeted treatments for men and women.
4: Next, a tale of two halves as the Broncos and Sea Eagles shake up their spine. Plus, the family man back in the NRL following a freak accident at a Queensland water park.
6: At the end of sport, the 3D technology healing broken bones without surgery.
15: And an early taste of winter around the southeast today. You needed to rug up this morning, but it was a beautiful day. Plenty of sunshine around today. Will that blue sky hang around for the weekend? I'll have all the details of full weather wrap coming up soon.

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1: Good evening. Injury relief for the Broncos in the most unexpected manner. Ben Hunt cleared to return nearly a month ahead of schedule, but a fellow Queenslander has been ruled out of tomorrow's Broncos-Sea-Eagles clash.
2: Spin it to win it. The revolving door of who's in and out at the Broncos taking a surprise turn. Ben Hunt cleared to return from a knee injury more than 2 weeks ahead of schedule.
3: Well, he's ticked all the boxes. Physios, doctors, everyone's happy with him and he's trained really well, so when's the right time?
2: Hunt replaces Tom Duffy at halfback. Josiah Carapani also confirmed to take his place on the wing despite an ankle problem. Michael Maguire defending criticism of rushing players back from injury too quickly.
3: It's a tight performance. That in itself allows you to turn the bodies around quicker than they ever have. And then one thing they never do is that they'll put someone out there that's not ready to go. Because yeah, you can't carry that. You just can't do that.
2: A groin injury will keep Seagulls 7 Jamal Fogarty out of tomorrow's clash. Teenager Joey Walsh tasked with playing halfback. Now the team's barber as well.
4: I might ask him for one, but no, he hasn't given me one. I know most of the boys go to him.
2: Jake Trbojevic will play his 250th NRL match against Brisbane.
4: I honestly don't think I've ever seen a more passionate footballer in my time. Some of the best defensive players of the NRL of all time refer to Trevor Gilmeister and guys like that that were tough as nails and could chop blokes down. Yeah, I put Jake in that category.
2: The Bunnies believe Latrell Mitchell's back injury won't prevent him from playing in Origin 1.
5: Got some treatment for it, got a needle in it yesterday, the day before, and he's reacted pretty well to it all, so hopefully we might have him back next week, but if not, he'll certainly be right for New South Wales.
2: Matthew Simbikis, Nine News.
1: Jason Tamalolo will become the most capped Cowboys player of all time in tonight's clash with the Eels, a record previously held by Jonathan Thurston, who joins us now from Townsville. JT, how motivated will the Cowboys be to get a win for Tamalolo in this milestone match?
6: Oh, extremely motivated, and they need to show their respect for their teammate with their preparation this week, so no doubt they have. It's a historic moment in the club's history. He becomes the most capped player of the Cowboys of all time and sits up the top of the tree, so I'm very excited for him, extremely proud of him. Means a lot to me to be here on the sideline and be able to support him in this momentous occasion.
1: That, JT, great to hear your emotion in the voice for this one. Definitely excited. Live coverage coming up here tonight on Nine. Well, Jermaine Asako has revealed the meaning behind a touching tribute that inspired his amazing point-scoring spree at Suncorp Stadium last night. The winger's blitz on the Bulldogs, reminding the Dolphins of exactly what they'll miss when he moves to Melbourne.
7: The Dolphins' Jermaine Mann in demand following his Suncorp Stadium spectacular, dedicated in a touching tribute to one of his biggest supporters who couldn't be there to see it live.
8: One of my good mates is Dad, whose wife had passed away, and he come to Brisbane and spent a bit of time here, and he's going back home on Sunday, and just, yeah, he told me to write his name on my wrist and if I scored a try tonight, just to point out to the camera.
7: Asako's incredible 24-point haul included a triple treat of tries, adding in a gravity-defying assist as well.
9: Oh, he throws it back in field! That is an amazing play from Asako to Boston!
7: The only Finn who's played every game since the club entered the NRL, determined to end on a high before joining the Storm next year.
8: I love this club. I love everything about it. Get to play with some of my best mates each week and worry about, you know, Melbourne, you know, when the time comes.
1: And you feel as though you can do something special this year, this team?
8: Yeah, 100%. You know, tonight was just a glimpse of, you know, what we can do.
7: Jeremy Marshall-King's comeback match, an occasion to savour for the entire family.
1: Who's missed it more, you or them?
10: I think them, being at the, around the boys and being at the games. But no, I've missed it so much. You know, it's been frustrating.
7: Back after being sidelined for 10 weeks with a freak knee injury.
10: Done on a water park, and inflatable water park down in Redcliffe. And I was with the kids, and mate, it's just a little accident.
7: Selwyn Cobbo sent a timely reminder to the Queensland Origin selectors in the 44-12 demolition of the Dogs, while Max Plath is dealing with the hype of being a potential Maroons debutant with teammate Kuli Kefu Finifui Aki.
11: It's kind of new for me, but I guess embrace it and take it on. It's exciting, and you know, I just love playing footy every week, so I just keep going how I'm going now.
1: Well, the Dolphins' heroics at Suncorp Stadium leave the Reds with a tough act to follow tonight in Super Rugby. Stan Sport commentator Matt Burke joins us live now from the ground. Matt, if the Reds beat the Chiefs in this one, can we consider Queensland the real deal?
12: Yeah, good evening to you, AJ. The answer to that is yes. With the way Les Kiss has got these men running at the moment, they are full of confidence. They had that loss in Super Round only a couple of weeks ago. That was disappointing, but they came back and had a fantastic win against the Brumbies last weekend. It's the style of football that they actually are playing, led by Fraser McWright with that back row with Harry Wilson there and the young Joe Broll. They are really owning that space at the moment. The big men have to come into it as well. Lucan Salakolo'o will be massive tonight to make sure they get over this Chiefs outfit, and then you're looking at someone like a Hunter Paisami and a Felipe Dalgunu. They're the ones that are going to have to press tonight. They come up against a pretty red-hot Chiefs, though. Damien McKenzie, watch out for him. But the Sword Palanta, as I mentioned, yes, they can do a real job tonight.
1: Thanks for that, Matt. Look forward to hearing your coverage live and free coverage coming up on Stan Sport. Well, AFL now, and the Suns are tempering the urge to unleash a dual ruck threat. Damien Hardwick again making the difficult decision to overlook Jared Witts for a second straight week, with the 212-game veteran to sit out tomorrow's match against St Kilda in Darwin.
13: He'd be hurting, no doubt about it. He's an AFL-quality ruckman who's not getting a game at the moment. So, as I said before, I've got full confidence that he'll be playing AFL football again soon.
1: Fremantle is a

0: Emerging as the AFL's new team to beat, clinching top spot on the ladder with a thrilling comeback win over Hawthorn in Perth. With it unknown just how long LIV Golf will keep going, the all-Aussie Ripper GC team is making the most of it while at last Queenslanders Cam Smith and Elvis Smiley putting the Rippers on top of the team's leaderboard after the opening round in Virginia. While listening to some advice from the locals at the Washington DC course paid off for Lee Westwood on the 18th hole, promptly thanking the fans after chipping in for his birdie. And Aston Villa has marched into the Europa League final in style, thumping Nottingham Forest, the performance receiving royal approval with Prince William enthusiastically supporting the home side's four goals. It's the first time in 44 years Villa has reached a major European final. And how good is it seeing the future king there showing some emotion?
1: Yes.
2: He's very passionate, isn't he?
3: Yeah.
2: Not the reserved royal we normally see. No. Good stuff. A breakthrough at an Australian university could change the way doctors treat broken bones. Researchers developing 3D printed plates, hoping it may help fractures heal faster and even dissolve safely.
4: For Bianca Gallopo, a broken wrist has turned everyday tasks into a struggle.
5: I didn't realise how hard it would be to do things with one hand.
4: Her injury is being treated the traditional way, stabilised with a metal plate. But at Edith Cowan University, engineers think they've found a better way. Using carbon fibre and biodegradable plastic, they're 3D printing bone plates with an internal lattice that behaves more similarly to a natural bone.
6: It is strong enough in order to provide the required support. It is flexible enough in order to provide the possibility of micro motion to the bone.
4: The customised plates are designed to gradually break down in the body once the bone has healed, removing the need for additional surgery.
7: Now so many studies which show that this polymer and carbon fiber is safe right now because our body will eject outside gradually and it won't cause any issues.
4: Fractures are one of Australia's most common injuries, sending more than 405,000 people to emergency departments each year, with those over 65 most likely to be hospitalised.
8: Researchers have narrowed it down to two prototypes. Now they're testing to see which one works best in the human body using artificial body fluid.
4: This technology is still years away from hospitals, but one day fixing broken bones could be as easy as pressing print. Andrew Jew, Nine News.
1: In just 3 minutes, celebrating Sir David Attenborough's 100th birthday. We're digging through the archives, looking back on a lifetime of storytelling that is moments away.
2: First though, Luke's back with a quick check on the weather. Luke, we're in for another frosty evening tonight.
9: We certainly are, Joel. Yeah, it's already pretty chilly around the southeast. Just dipped down to 15 degrees here on the Gold Coast. Parts of the city sitting at 11 degrees right now. And Canungra, a chilly 9 degrees with cooler temps on the way. I'll have all the details of Full Weather and Beaches Surf Report for you coming up next.
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6: For decades, he's brought audiences as close as possible to Mother Nature's rarest beauties and beasts. And now, Sir David Attenborough has become a rarity himself, today celebrating his 100th birthday.
7: His voice is instantly recognisable.
8: It's one animal that I don't need to sneak up on. Boo!
7: His passion for Mother Nature, infectious. Sir David Attenborough, the natural world's greatest witness and champion. He believed he'd usher in a mighty 100 years on this earth, quietly.
8: But it seems that many of you have had other ideas.
7: Sharing this message with the BBC.
8: I've been completely overwhelmed by birthday greetings.

0: just 9 years old.
1: He's seen more of planet Earth than almost anyone on it, exploring more than 80 countries across all seven continents. And Sir David says his favourite place in the world is in Australia, specifically North Queensland.
0: Home to the Daintree Rainforest and the Great Barrier Reef.
2: Evolved over hundreds of thousands of years, it's one of nature's most impressive creations.
0: Visiting the area many times and advocating for its protection. And while he may not travel so widely anymore, the naturalist has never retired. Lily Greer, 9 News.
3: Time now for your full weather forecast with Luke Bradnam. Luke, have we got any showers at all around this weekend?
4: We do, Joel. Nice day on the way tomorrow. In fact, almost a carbon copy of what we've had around the southeast today. But then for Mother's Day on Sunday, chances of some showers, mostly along the coastal fringe and probably most likely later in the day. So certainly you'll be able to get out and about on Sunday. But those showers late on Sunday, possible for the southeasterly wind change, is going to really pick up over the weekend. We had a great day out and about today with westerly winds around. But those southerly winds set to stay with us for the majority of next week, and that means a repeat of what we had last week with showers possible most days. I'll show you the outlook in just a tick. But have a look at those flyover temps from around the southeast today. It has been our coldest day of season 2026 here on the Gold Coast. Our coldest temps, 11 degrees. That's as cold as we've been so far this year. And our coldest daytime max as well, only reaching 22 degrees. For the city, not so bad. Down to 12 degrees, reaching the mid-20s. But Ipswich shivering at just 5 degrees this morning, and the coldest spot in the southeast, Warwick, 0.3 degrees. I think we could go below zero tomorrow morning. The synoptic chart for tomorrow shows a great day ahead for us in the southeast. In fact, the majority of our state bathed in sunshine. Showers for the far north tropical coast, though, and showers for the southeast of the nation, courtesy of some gusty winds. If you're heading into state this weekend, a sunny day on the way for Sydney and Canberra. A shower or two possible for Melbourne and Adelaide. Partly cloudy for Hobart. Sunshine in the west for Perth. And for you in Darwin, a nice day. Mostly sunny and 34 degrees. Back into Queensland, a shower or two for Cairns and areas further north. Partly cloudy for Townsville and Mackay. Sunshine along the Capricorn coast. And partly cloudy along the Fraser coast with a cold start. Gympie down into the single digits. And in the west, we'll see a cold start as well for Roma, dropping down to around 3 degrees. Here in the southeast, a mostly sunny day on the way. As I said, another chilly one though. Overnight temps dropping down to between 5 and 11 degrees, and daytime maxes only reaching the low to mid-20s again. Light winds to begin with, so not bad conditions out on the bay. Southeasterly winds 10 to 15 knots and seas below 1 metre. And for the city, Saturday shaping up this way, a top of 25, overnight dropping down to 12. And then looking ahead for Mother's Day, a shower or two late with a top of 25 and a shower or two possible most days next week. For Ipswich, down to 5 degrees tomorrow, warming up to 27 for Sunday and a shower or two possible for Monday. Here on the Gold Coast, 24 the top tomorrow, a shower or two for Mother's Day and most days next week. And it's pretty similar for you on the sunny coast as well, a top of just 23 degrees for Mother's Day. Let's have a look at the beaches for tomorrow. Well, autumn beach days don't get a whole lot better than what we woke to this morning. Have a look at it down here, Currumbin. Swell only small, but other than that, nothing to complain about whatsoever. Barely a cloud in the sky and not a breath of breeze. Some small sliders down here at Burleigh Heads as well. And the great part is it's a lot warmer in than out. You don't even need the wetty. The water temp's around 25 degrees at the moment. We're going to see similar conditions around for the weekend, but definitely the pick of it will be early tomorrow morning. Any of the open beaches around southeast Queensland will be worth a look. Now for swimmers, again, all open beaches looking pretty good, particularly tomorrow morning. Just make sure you stay between the flags. Small tides at the moment, but still a bit of a current towards the north. And offshore for the boaties, we've finally found a fishable weekend, and there's plenty of action out there. Fish the Deep Chart has been picking up some quality spotties here on the Gold Coast. Great stuff. And there you have it, guys. Make the most of those morning conditions tomorrow before those southerly winds arrive. They're going to be with us for the week ahead, and get out and enjoy that sunshine as well. A couple of showers in the forecast for the week ahead, guys.
5: 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Sounds good.
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16: With a final check here this evening, no major delays around Ipswich City, Brisbane Road, good so to the Ipswich and Logan motorways and Centenary Highway, Jindalee Bridge and into Brisbane. If you're heading on down the Gold Coast M1, that's a clear run. Northbound Slats Creek crash there, delays starting to build. Cunningham Highway clear, so to the Warrego between Ipswich and Toowoomba, no major delays around Toowoomba. Unlock a Volkswagen deal this end of financial year. Both the MY25 Tiguan Light from $44,990 drive away. 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
12: River 949 traffic.
13: A check of the Big Five first up, and the Ipswich Motorway is flowing at speed. No problems with the Centenary Highway inbound or outbound. Western Freeway is looking good, and it's a clear run on the Warrego and Cunningham Highways. We've got lane closures happening on the Logan Motorway eastbound. It's closed between Formation Street to Boundary Road. Diversions in place. Also, a breakdown on the motorway at Paradise Road off-ramp for the eastbound run as well. The M1 flowing at speed. CMC Invest brings shares, ETFs and crypto all in one app. Start now at cmcinvest.com. 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If you spot anything on the roads, give us a call on 3813 1949. It's Jim Boomer, and we'll check your traffic again in an hour on River 949.
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Hey, listen, we got plenty going on today. We're going to run around and talk to the mayors and find out what's going on into those regions. And let me tell you, coming up, it's Mother's Day weekend, so coming up, there is plenty on. If you haven't got anything organised for your mum yet, now's the time to listen in and find out what's happening. There's Mother's Day breakfast, there's Mother's Day lunches, there's Mother's Day's dinners, and you know you can always get a great meal out in those country pub areas, country towns, Porter's Plainlands, anything out of the city is a great atmosphere and a great place to take mum and just have a good day out. But we are going to talk to them. We're also going to find out who our junior superstar of the week is. Now, if you haven't put those entries in, get them in. Get them in. So it's any junior superstar. Throughout the morning here, I'm going to tell you exactly who they play for, where they are. See if you can work out who it is, but keep getting those entries in. It's fantastic. Let's get straight on to the good stuff. The good stuff's the music. Bit of Green Day to kick us off and Tears for Fears coming up. I don't know, which one of the mayors we're going to get out of bed first? You're with Dave and Nikki on the Saturday Startup on River.

0: What's on at the moment? What's happening this morning? So there's plenty of park runs on. Of course, you've got your usual park runs. You've got Lake Apex Park. You've got Picnic Point in Toowoomba, Queen's Park in Toowoomba. You've got Limestone Park in Ipswich. You've got Dolly's Rocks Park at 17 Mile Rocks. You've got Pilara. You can check out the park runs on. If you've got a park run on, just jump onto River 949 and put it onto our webpage. You'll see it there and everyone will be able to see what's going on. So those guys that are running to that park run or walking to that park run, getting ready, make sure you put it up. And of course, the boys at the Mowmen at Springfield Orion, get down there and go for a walk if you want something a little bit slower pace, and then you end up back at the coffee shop and then you got to go for another walk to wear it all off. Get in there, check it out, say g'day to the team down there, the boys down there, Mark and Paul, and everyone else down there that does a great job. But also this weekend, coming up, the Marburg Show this weekend and Boona's Mother's Day Markets. They're on this morning as well. The Handmade Expo in Tolmer Place. Boy, it just doesn't stop. The Sol Nook Mother's Day Markets, that's on today as well. And, of course, the Brisbane Convention Centre are having Collect Fest. 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For any more, you can go to our webpage, river949.com, and if it's live and local, you'll hear it here on River 949.
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5: 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They never give

It's Coldplay bringing us into this. Hey, listen, I do want to give everyone a bit of a traffic report. Pine Mountain Road at the moment, at Hill Street here, right outside the front of the River 949 studios, there is a detour in place for here. It does look like they're working on some water mains or something. I can't find anything on the webpage. That's not to say that it's not there. I'm not exactly quick with this stuff. So there is a detour in place. If you are coming from like Brassall area and you get to Pine Mountain Road up here near the station, you'll be turned left. If you are coming from the Riverlink side of things and you get up near Clem Regan's old car yard or the vet, et cetera, past the news agency there, you'll be turned left as well and come in through one of the back streets. So just be careful when you're coming around there, those back streets. A lot of cars parked on the side of the road in both of those directions because you are going through a heavy residential area. So just be careful. What's on in the scenic rim? The Silver Fox himself hasn't answered, so let's find out. Boona Mother's Day Country Markets. That's on at Springlee Park in Boona. So starting at 7 o'clock this morning in Boona. Scenic Rim Public Arts Mother's Day, Bad Cap. That's today as well. Station Master House, 100 Brisbane Street, Bedezet. 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That's O'Reilly's. They're all open. Sarabar Estate Vineyards, they're open. They're holding yoga in the vineyards, if you want to go and try that out. Yoga with a glass of champagne. I don't know how that'd go. If someone goes, give us a call and see how it went. Bly Spirit by Noel Coward. That's on in the Boona Cultural Centre. There's a free bush dance and supper at Hillview Hall. That's happening today. Eat Local Month starts at the end of this month, so keep an eye on that. But there's plenty to see.

0: The Saturday Startup, and we're going straight to the Somerset region this morning because I know it's cold here. Mate, how cold is it out in your area this morning?
1: She's 7 degrees on the car thermometer, Dave.
0: Oh, so there you go.
1: And beautiful sky, yeah. Though. Like beautiful pink sky coming up.
0: Yeah, well, it's supposed to be pretty good weather, so we'll see how the day pans out. And, mate, plenty going on out there for Mother's Day, and I've been sort of saying that if you want to give your mum a really good day, head to the country areas.
1: Oh, absolutely, absolutely. There's plenty going on tomorrow. Today, this morning, you can go to the markets around. Like, we've got S markets going on, Kilcoy market. So if you want to buy something from the market, there's a lot of handmade stuff. A lot of people out here do, like, individual little items. So if you think mum's into that and she'll love that, head to those markets there from 7 a.m. The QCWA at Glamorgan Vale, they've got actually a Mother's Day fashion parade.
0: Okay, yeah.
1: 11 this morning. No, yep. 1 o'clock, I've been told. So one at 1 o'clock. So, yeah, that's something a little bit different, just at the hall at Glamorgan Vale. So we're going to go to that. That'll be good. Then tomorrow, absolutely, Mother's Day. So if you've left it too late to buy something, the country market's from 6 a.m. at the school.
0: Yeah.
1: And Linville's on as well tomorrow morning from 7. And then, you know, we've got Mother's Day events at all the pubs. So lunch, you know, Linville pub from 11, Kilcoy from 11:30, and the S Grand from 12. So all those put on a hell of a feed if you want to take the family out there and take mum out. So, yeah, it should be a beautiful weekend. Just to come out here and sit out here, like it's plenty of people are doing that.
0: I don't think mums really want any of that fancy, the big dinners. They're happy doing a picnic with the kids where you can throw a ball and just sit there and watch the water out at Wivenhoe Dam or somewhere out there. Yeah. Barbecues out there, isn't there?
1: Oh, yeah, absolutely. Yep. Yeah. If you think of our upbringing, that's absolutely what we did, wasn't it?
0: It was, absolutely,
1: Met the extended family and the adults sat around and talked on the fold-out chairs and the kids we played.
0: Yeah. And that was the best part. Oh, I remember all of that good stuff. You don't remember any of the stuff where I've been away with my kids and I don't remember any of that big stuff we've been away with. I remember them all playing in the backyard or out at Wivenhoe or down at colleges. So take them out for a picnic lunch
1: when you spend the real time with them, that's why.
0: Absolutely.
1: Like when you sit and just chat and be around. So, it should be a beautiful weekend for that. And people will come out on the rail trail. And the dams, there'll be definitely people taking advantage of that.
0: And there you go. What's the webpage, mate?
1: experiencesomerset.com.au. Got everything going on in Somerset.
0: Get out there and check it out. Jason Went, you have a lovely Mother's Day, mate. We've given you 12 hours or 24 hours warning now, so don't forget it.
1: That's right. Absolutely. See ya.
0: Jason Went, the Mayor of the Somerset, with a wrap-up of what's going on this weekend.

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7: River 949 traffic.
8: A couple of things to watch on the roads. We've got the Logan Motorway eastbound closed for roadworks, Formation Street to Boundary Road, Ellen Grove diversions in place. A couple of breakdowns on the motorway too. One's westbound at Paradise Road off-ramp, the other one Kingston eastbound. And through Toowoomba, the lights are on flash James Street at Clifford Garden Shops. Other than that though, the Cunningham Highway, Warrego Highway are a clear run. No problems with the Ipswich Motorway. That's flowing at speed. Centenary Highway looking good inbound and outbound, and the Western Freeway's clear as well. Get the all-new Ford Everest Active 4x4 from just 60k drive away at participating dealers. 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If you spot anything on the roads, give us a call on 38131949. It's Jim Boomba, and we'll check your traffic again in an hour on River 949.
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1: Hi there, I'm Chandra Llewellyn. President Donald Trump says a ceasefire remains in place after US forces reportedly targeted Iranian military facilities linked to attacks on warships in the Strait of Hormuz. Iran's foreign ministers described the strikes as a reckless military adventure. US Secretary of State Marco Rubio says he expects a response from Iran's leadership soon.
2: We have not received that yet, as in the last hour, but perhaps that will come. Their system is still highly fractured and a bit dysfunctional as well, so that may be serving as an impediment. I hope it's a serious offer. I really do.
1: Police officers in Victoria are being told to disable the Bluetooth on body cams. Victorian officials issuing an urgent safety alert on Monday night after Four Corners exposed a security flaw with the devices. The Axon devices, which are worn by police around the country, can be tracked and detected by criminals. And voters in the federal electorate of Farrer are heading to the polls today for a by-election triggered by the resignation of former opposition leader Susan Lee. Polls indicate One Nation or an independent could snatch the seat. Monash School of Social Sciences Dr. Benjamin Moffat says that could be bad news for the coalition.
3: The fact that they're not even getting particularly a look in what has been a completely safe coalition seat over its history should tell you something about where the mood of the electorate is at the moment regards to the coalition.
4: Candid Property. 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
1: Updating sport in the NRL, Parramatta snatched a 33-30 Golden Point win over North Queensland. The Roosters beat the Titans 28-12. Mitch Moses took the match-winning field goal.
5: It's an angle, but it's Moses. Oh. And he clears the kick away. He's got it! Moses wins the game!
1: That audio thanks to Sky Sport. In AFL, the Lions down the Blues 100-89 at the Gabba, while in the other games, the Bulldogs beat Port Adelaide 74-72, and Alexander Vukic has been ruled out of the Italian Open. He was beaten by American Tommy Paul in straight sets. That's the latest news and sport.
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7: Today's weather should be sunny with some light winds. Maximum today of 26 degrees. It is a bit cold this morning. Let's get started. Currently at the Gatton State School, it is 8 degrees. At the Bedesert Showgrounds, it is 6 degrees. And the men's shed at Bundamba for their garage sale, it is 6 degrees.
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7: Good morning. It is a little bit brisk this morning and is me flying solo this morning because Nikki's decided it's probably too cold to get out of bed. Because there's not much of her. I've got a bit of padding, so I'm right, you know. Although I've still got trackies on. I don't know... Trackies. I don't know why she couldn't just wear warmer clothes. But anyway, this new generation. They got no stamina. She's sick. I shouldn't say that. Listen, I do want to reiterate before, we do have some traffic issues here in Ipswich. If you've got any traffic issues anywhere, by all means, give us a call, 38131 949. Give us a call and let us know your traffic issues. There's a big one here in Ipswich and it could affect us through the day. Pine Mountain Road is closed from basically the fruit shop or the vet down there and right through to Hill Street just outside the radio station. They are detouring. You can get around the back streets through all the houses. It's not too big of a delay at this point in time, but it may May get a little bit busier as the morning progresses. It does look like they're doing some water pipe work or something like that. I still haven't found that. So if someone knows what's going on Pine Mountain Road, give us a call. Let me know. And if you've got a problem, 381-31949. We are going to catch up with Tom Sharp. I've just seen him just ringing on the phone there, so he's had a little bit of phone service issue. We're going to have a chat to him and Jeff McDonald, the mayor from Toowoomba. We're going to find out what's happening in Toowoomba. What a beautiful place. And I bet it's colder up there right now. Those fun runs will be running. They will be going the quickest. They will be sprint races right now, I'm guessing. But what a way to warm up. Get in there, check it out. See what's happening and stick with us. Let's get straight down to the music and see if we can get Uncle Tom in very shortly. Oh, I can't believe this. The music is just amazing. What about the Choir Boys? Who remembers them? Run to Paradise, Dave and Nikki on River.

0: the Saturday startup, and guess who I found? I found the Silver Fox himself out there running around. He's been up and at it for a while and lost a bit of phone service. How are you, Tom?
1: Dave, I'm very, very well, thank you. How are you guys over
0: Mate,
1: there?
0: Pretty good, pretty good. Mate, we've done a bit of a runaround on what's on the Scenic Rim, but the Scenic Rim Public Arts Mother's Day looks like it's going to be massive.
1: Mate, it will be, and Scenic Rim, like a lot of our regions, is going to turn it on for all the mums this weekend.
0: Yep.
1: So I think that's the big feature. Is a big shout out to all those mothers who do it day in and day out. So, yeah, we've got Mother's Day specials all throughout the region, whether it be Mother's Day country markets. We've got the bush dancers on, and, most of our facilities are having special Mother's Day breakfast, lunches, or recognition, mate, and that's what it's all about, a little bit of recognition. So a shout-out from me to all the mothers out there. Thank you for everything that you do for we children.
0: Yes, that's right.
1: All throughout the year, every day.
0: Yeah.
1: We love our mums.
0: Yeah. And we all miss ours. You know.
1: And that's right, mate.
0: Yeah. Mate, the only thing that I was a little intrigued with, and you might be able to help me with this, or you may have to go up and check it out. So Sarabar Estate Vineyards is holding yoga in the vineyards for Mother's Day, right, from 9 to 10:30. This is on Sunday. Yeah. But they're giving him a glass of champagne. How are they going to do yoga with the champagne? Now, that'd be interesting.
1: Well, mate, your meditation skills have close the eyes, open the other and throw it back, mate, and dream.
0: And dream. It's like all those blokes that fall over and never spill a drop, isn't it? It's like...
1: You'll do it well, Dave. You'll do it well.
0: What's the webpage, Tom?
1: What's on scenicrim.com.
0: Can't get better than that. Tom Sharp, the mayor of the Scenic Rim. You're with Dave and Nikki. Saturday startup on River. Good one, mate.
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0: What's on this weekend? We got the Men's Shed garage sale at Bundamba, the Gatton State School 150th anniversary celebration fete. How good's that? 150 years. Mother's Day leather flower making, that's in Gatton as well. And the Theatre of Magic is happening at the Empire Theatre in Toowoomba. And of course, kids eat free at Club Parkview. Check that out and much, much more on our webpage, river949.com. What else is going on? So Power Cruise is happening out at Queensland Raceway today. And Queensland Drag Racing Championship, that starts at the drag racing track at 10 o'clock. Handmade Expo at Mother's Day event, that's in the Nicholas Street precinct. The Marburg Show is on. And stick with us, we're going to have a chat to Kevin from the Men's Shed and find out what goodies he's got down there. You might be able to slip down there and get something for your mum. If it's live and local, you'll hear it here on River 949.
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3: Morning, everybody. Checking all things beach, surf and fishing. Weekend conditions looking pretty good for the coast. Open beaches are going to be the go. That wind's going to pick up from the south. But if you can get out, 2-3 foot of decent sized swell, sort of waist shoulder high conditions. Early is the possibility and the probability of getting better waves if you're moving through. It looks like both down the Gold Coast and up the Sunshine Coast, much the same. That good consistent swell and that wind not too bad. And certainly later in the day, it gets a little bit worse. If you're looking to throw a line, beach fishing's been pretty consistent with gutter formation still developing. Calmer weather now. Some tailor numbers have started to increase along the open beaches. Dewey's around a little bit. No real consistency there yet, but get into the rivers as well. Pretty good conditions. Getting there from Leichhardt through to Burleigh Heads. It's going to take you about an hour and 17 minutes straight down the M1. And if you're running through from Woodend straight to Dickey Beach, about an hour and 52 minutes straight up the Bruce Highway again as early as possible. Now you're looking to get married in 2026 or 7, check out this bloke. Noosa style ceremonies, chilled, relaxed, fun ceremonies with a normal guy doing the wedding. Details at noosastyleceremonies.com.au. 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

0: The Saturday Startup, and we're here with Mayor Jeff McDonald, the top of the hill. And we were just chatting off air about how cold it was, and it's actually not that bad. Like Warwick was 2 degrees this morning.
1: Oh, we'd be close to 5 now.
0: Yeah, your days warm up beautifully up there.
1: It is actually beautiful, and you know, perfect day. Park runs are up and running.
0: Yes.
1: Crow's Nest Show, they kick off at 8 o'clock morning. Another magnificent show. Fireworks tonight at 7:30. We've got markets on this morning, of course, at Clifton. Now, this is one we mentioned some years ago when they were on, and
0: that's
1: and
0: right.
1: Someone listened to that, headed up there.
0: Yeah, get the Clifton markets. There'd be a lot of goodies up there, because a lot of farm and antiques and old family farms and stuff like that, so you'd think there'd be some pretty good stuff up there.
1: There's always some uniqueness. The Toowoomba Farmers Markets are on this morning under the windmills near Cobb & Co. at Queen's Park, another beautiful setting. But we also have a number of other things, and of course Mother's Day weekend, so there's a QCWA in Margaret Street in Toowoomba from 9 a.m. They've got their Mother's Day scent star with $10 entry, one sheet and morning tea included in that. There's also

0: also at St Luke's Anglican Church from 10 till 12 today, a Regional Trust Heritage Tour. That's called The Pipes, Pews and the Past. It's a good name for it.
1: Yeah.
0: That's on. Kingsthorpe War Memorial Hall have a brunch in Spencedale at 9:30 or from 9:30. This evening, 7:30 to 10:30, is the Paranormal Investigations at Highfields Pioneer Village from 7:30 till 10:30. Then we move, of course, to Sunday, the big day for mums.
1: Yep.
0: Aberfeldy Farm from 12 till 4 have a celebrating mum's Mother's Day. We also have at the Toowoomba Garden of Remembrance a Mother's Day activity, I guess. There's a barbecue supporting the Lions Club, a coffee cart, which is complimentary. There's flowers for sale on the day as well. Cobb & Co. Museum have a Mother's Day breakfast. That's from 8 till 10. PC Wacy markets are on, of course, tomorrow morning. SG markets at the university are on from 8 till 1. Gowrie Little Plains Hall, they have from 12:30 p.m. on Sunday, a Mother's Day, I guess, an afternoon, with raffles and afternoon tea with the Brian Letton and Diane Coombs. So, look, there is plenty happening. All of that and more can be found on the Visit Toowoomba region or website. Finally, Dave, a big shout out to all the mums.
2: Mayor Jeff McDonald from Toowoomba. You're with Dave and Nikki. Saturday start up on River. I let it

0: keep my buddy tight.
1: The Saturday Startup with Dave and Nikki. And because we're no, I'm certainly not handy with me hands, I thought, what are we going to get Mum? Let's get Mum something from Daddy Daycare itself. The Men's Shed. We've got Kevin. How are you, mate, from the Men's Shed at Bundamba?
2: Very well, yes.
1: You guys do some amazing work. Today is your garage sale.
2: It is indeed.
1: Kind
2: been busy
1: of.
2: Already.
1: Has it really been cracking already? And this is where you make some money, because a lot of this stuff is non-for-profit. Get down there and make some stuff. And it's great company. So you guys make incredible things down there, and some of them really good Mother's Day presents.
2: Indeed. We have quite a range of tools. This is the garden area, by the way. We've got a range of tools, plants, knickknacks, pots, lawnmower, weed eaters, leaf blowers in the main shed. There is a huge amount of woodwork, metalwork, tools, all handcrafted, the woodwork and metalwork, just for those who really love it, the sausage chisel.
1: Yes.
2: Without one of those.
1: No, no. And where are the onions, mate? Top or bottom?
2: That's selective.
1: And how long have you been making all of this stuff? Because you do a couple of garage sales
2: been
1: a year,
2: here
1: don't
2: 11
1: you?
2: 11 years now.
1: And 11 years, so you've been doing that. And whereabouts are you, mate?
2: We're at 3A Mining Street. Now, parking is off Cole Street in the Salvo's car park.
1: And who's been in trouble from their wives for spending too much time down there?
2: Very few of us, actually.
1: Oh,
2: maybe
1: really?
2: The president.
1: Not very many. It'd probably keep you out a lot of trouble at home, wouldn't it?
2: It does.
1: And have you got...
2: I shouldn't say that, should I?
1: You probably shouldn't, mate. You might get into trouble now.
2: Well.
1: Men's Shed's great for all the guys to come together as well, isn't it?
2: It's one of the, I think, the most formative things for gentlemen of anything over 18, and we have quite a few different age groups within the shed.
1: Mm.
2: But I think it's the exchange of knowledge, the camaraderie,
1: yep.
2: And the fact that you can come here with a problem, have it solved, and go home feeling good about your experience.
1: Yeah. And just and I like you said, over 18, so it's for anyone, really.
2: Yeah.
1: Get down there. And
2: we have members here up to the 90s.
1: So how long is your garage sale for today?
2: It's on till 1 o'clock.
1: Get down there and get the best bargain. And what's the price to start from?
2: $3.
1: $3. So you can get something good for Mum.
2: Yes.
1: You know, made with love and care and a wealth of knowledge. Indeed. Get on down there. Kevin, give us a drum now. What do you reckon is the best thing to buy in there at the moment?
2: I have a 19.2 kilowatt generator for sale.
1: 19.2?
2: It's only $1,500.
1: Really?
2: Yeah.
1: That's a big generator.
2: It is a big generator.
1: Yeah.
2: But it was given to us. We recondition it and it's running beautifully. But for that price, you're laughing.
1: Can't go wrong, can you? Especially with all the power going out. Kevin, so Kevin's principal of Daddy Daycare, get on down and support the Men's Shed at Bundamba. Their garage sale's on today. You're with Dave and Nikki on the Saturday Startup on River.
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5: River 949 Traffic.
6: The Ipswich Motorway flowing at speed both directions. Centenary Highway is looking good inbound and outbound. Western Freeway is also a smooth run. And no problems with the Warrego or Cunningham highways. We've got roadworks happening on the Logan Motorway. The eastbound direction is closed. Formation Street to Boundary Road, Ellen Grove diversions are in place. And things are slowing down both directions through there. And we've still got those lights on flash James Street to Toowoomba at the Clifford Gardens shops as well. Save 20 to 50% off all lounges, sofas and recliners right now at Amart. That's right, 20 to 50% off. 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If you spot anything on the roads, give us a call on 3813 1949. It's Jim Boomba, and we'll check your traffic again in an hour on River 949.
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1: Hi there, I'm Chandra Llewellyn. Voters in the New South Wales seat of Farah head to the polls today for the by-election. It has been called after former Liberal leader Susan Lee quit politics. Deputy Prime Minister Richard Marles was asked why no Labor candidates are in the running, but has told the ABC it's been a long-held coalition seat.
2: It's the seat of Susan Lee, obviously, but you know, in the past, Tim Fisher. I mean, this is absolutely blue-ribbon coalition seat, and I think really the remarkable story today is around whether or not the coalition can hold this seat. It really is a test for Angus Taylor.
1: Members of the Yazidi community who fled persecution in the Middle East say they've been left re-traumatised by the high-profile arrival of the so-called ISIS brides. Community leaders calling on Anthony Albanese to hold accountable anyone who enslaved or abused members of the minority group. A group of 13 people arrived in Australia on Thursday night facing court in Sydney and Melbourne yesterday. The PM saying he has zero sympathy for anyone who travelled to join ISIS. US President Donald Trump has brokered a three-day ceasefire between Ukraine and Russia. Part of the agreement is to swap 1,000 prisoners of war, the deal coming as Russia celebrates a Victory Day parade. And the Pentagon has started releasing what it says is files on UFOs. It is never-seen-before footage, including a NASA photo from 1972.
3: Athletes trust GYG for healthy, great-tasting fuel every day. GYG, the fast food that athletes say yes to.
0: River 949, your sport now.
1: Updating sport in round 10 NRL action, Mitch Moses kicked a golden point field goal, guiding the Eels to a 33-30 win over North Queensland. Coach Jason Ryle says he's pleased with the result.
4: How we never gave up, and we've been trying to do that the last couple of weeks. Been outclassed a little bit there towards the end with our younger players, and they've had a lot of lessons come out of it. And yeah, tonight they just didn't give up and fought to the death.
1: Earlier, the Roosters racked up a fifth straight win, beating the visiting Titans 28-12. And in A-League action, Sydney FC goes up against the Newcastle Jets tonight. That's the latest news and sport.
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7: Today's weather should be sunny with some light winds. Maximum today of 26 degrees. It is starting to warm up just a little bit. There's Brisbane River Golf Club at Corunna Downs. It is 10 degrees. Gatton State School, it is 10 degrees. Warwick has started warming up, gone from 2 to 6 degrees. 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
7: Hello, hello. If you're just getting out of bed now, it is starting to warm up a little. It's been a little chilly this morning. You can get out of bed. I hope you've got your coffee. Get started. I haven't had a coffee, so I'm getting a bit testy and a bit cranky. But that's because Nikki decided she was warmer in bed. No, she's sick. So I won't go down that road. Generation, what are they? Generation X, I think. I don't know. Just have to correct me. Get with the program, people. Get with the program. Hey, listen, we're going to have a chat to Mayor Tanya Milligan. We've just heard from Kevin from the Bundamba Men's Shed about what's happening out there. So if you haven't bought a Mother's Day gift yet, you can get something from there for $3. And it's handmade. Our Junior Sports Star of the Week is the other thing we do this hour. Now, let me tell you where they're from. The Gatton Futsal AFA Club. So that's where they're from. Gatton. So if you're a junior sports star, all you've got to do to enter, go to river949.com, upload a photo of you playing your sport and tell us in one sentence why you deserve the title, and we'll randomly pick one winner each week, announce them here, they'll go up on our Facebook page and they win an amazing gift pack. It's the Star of the Week pack. It's got chocolates and lollies and... Oh,

0: all sorts of stuff, gift vouchers, and
1: I actually haven't even.
0: Nikki's taken the one that we had in here. She hasn't brought it back, and she's probably made herself sick by eating all the lollies in it. Anyway, that's all thanks to Ipswich Self Storage and Amberley Self Storage, and simple and storage solutions. 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Gatton Futsal. So if you're at the Gatton Futsal, make sure you listen, because that's coming up at 8:30, around about 8:30 this morning. If you are travelling around Ipswich, bit of traffic for you. Pine Mountain Road is closed between Hill Street and Wyndham Street. There are detours in place, but it is through heavy residential areas. If you are in a truck, just be well and truly aware, not a B double route. You will have to, where you are, it is in a heavily residential area. If you've got any more traffic, give us a call, 38131949. Let's get into it before we talk to Tanya Milligan, Kelly Clarkson, Since You've Been Gone, and then James Rain. Kick it off, Saturday morning, Dave and Nikki on River.

0: the Saturday Startup. And that was James Rain, Hammerhead. Let's go to the Lockyer Valley where we don't need hammers, just fresh fruit and veggies. We can cut it with a knife, a butter knife, because it's so fresh. Tanya Milligan, the mayor from the Lockyer Valley.
1: Good morning. And that's right. You certainly don't need a hammer this weekend because it's a weekend of delicacy and delicate yes. things and beauty.
0: Yes.
1: Yeah, so I'm just going to start banging on, Dave.
0: Go. There's right. nothing better than having a picnic in the country.
1: Yeah, that is true. Well, you can take your picnic rug and find a great tree. We've got some great parks. But I will say too, yesterday the Lockyer Valley Orchid Society had day one of their autumn show, which is at the Anglican Church Hall. You can get along there today. Great opportunity if you haven't got to the shops to buy Mum something for Mother's Day, because you could buy her one of their magnificent orchids. Gift yourself.
0: Do you know what? That's what I need to do. Buy someone an orchid, hand it over straight away, because I can't keep them alive. I'm sorry.
1: Me either, Dave. So, I hang on to them while they're flowering.
0: Yep.
1: And then after they flower, then I give them to Mum number two, Lynn.
0: Yep.
1: Or I give them to my sister-in-law.
0: To try and keep them going.
1: Survive.
0: Yes, that's right.
1: I always say Mama Creek Community Market, Gatton Clifton Road, Mama Creek. They've got a great...

0: pre Mother's Day pampering session there. They've got some popular fashion clearance sale. They're also doing a raffle as well. I'm heading over to the Gatton State School's 150th anniversary celebration today,
1: yes.
0: 9 a.m. till 3. I'm really excited. I went to school there. My mum went to school there.
1: How old do you reckon the oldest school attendee will be?
0: Well, I know better than to try and guess. But they will today have the youngest student, I believe, and the oldest student there today.
1: Yeah, right, okay.
0: So I think that's, and they're also doing a time capsule as well.
1: How good are they?
0: Crossroads Coffee Shop, Equinox Grove, they've got a Mother's Day wellness this morning from 9 to 11. Junction View Hall have got some line dancing tonight. Love and Karma in at Gatton are doing a hat burning class. That's today, but also tomorrow. There's plenty of breakfasts and lunches that are happening across the region for Mother's Day. And then I just want to let you know too that Joseph and the Amazing Technicolor Dreamcoat starts on Thursday at the Gattonshire Hall. It'll run for 3 days. It's our incredible Lockyer Regional Performing Arts. All the mums out there and those who don't have their mums with them, just thinking of everybody and just a really big shout out, and hope everyone has a beautiful day however you decide to celebrate it.
1: I am not coming to that time capsule open, I've just decided, because if there's a duster in there, I guarantee it'll be throwing at me for sure.
0: I always wonder, what if you put something in there, you know, that maybe wasn't, could have been about someone you knew.
1: Yes,
0: and then,
1: right.
0: You know, in 50 years' time,
1: they find out.
0: Someone opens it up.
1: Yeah, well, I think the duster will come for me straight away. I got a few of them. I think I've still got the welts.
0: When I was at school too, teachers were still throwing dusters and they'd peg the chalk at you.
1: And they were pretty good shots.
0: Oh, I know. End of the day, so.
1: Dave and Nikki with Tanya Millie and the Mayor from Reliving Our Youth on River 949.
0: There.
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1: Okay. It is Gatton Futsal AFA. Now, that's the club name. And it's a grand final winner of the Gatton Futsal AFA under 12s. The competition of the week is scoring 2 goals for his team to help bring home the win. Can you believe that? The sports star, the junior sports star of the week is Xavier Mellon. Congratulations, mate. You are our junior sports star of the week. And that's all thanks to Ipswich Self-Storage and Amberley Self-Storage. 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You are getting a junior gift pack. That is coming out to you throughout the week, mate. Congratulations.
0: Reel in tasty food, live tunes and family fun at the Bluefin Fishing Club this weekend.
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3: Morning, everybody. Checking all things beach, surf and fishing. Weekend conditions looking pretty good for the coast. The open beaches are going to be the go. That wind's going to pick up from the south. But if you can get out, 2-3 foot of decent sized swell, sort of waist shoulder high conditions, early is the possibility and the probability of getting better waves. If you're moving through, it looks like both down the Gold Coast and up the Sunshine Coast, much the same, that good consistent swell. And that wind not too bad, and certainly later in the day it gets a little bit worse. If you're looking to throw a line, beach fishing's been pretty consistent with gutter formation, still developing. Calmer weather now, so tailor numbers have started to increase along the open beaches. Dewey's around a little bit, no real consistency there yet, but get into the rivers as well, pretty good conditions. Getting there from Leichhardt through to Burleigh Heads, going to take you about an hour and 17 minutes straight down the M1, and if you're running through from Woodend straight to Dickey Beach, about an hour and 52 minutes straight up the Bruce Highway, again as early as possible. Now, you're looking to get married in 2026 or 7? Check out this bloke. Noosa-style ceremonies, chilled, relaxed, fun ceremonies with a normal guy doing the wedding. Details at noosastyleceremonies.com.au. Have a great Saturday. I'll have another River Coast cast for you tomorrow morning on River 949.
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Mr. Electric Blue, Benson Boone's new one. Listen, traffic report, and I'm just having a look out the window here, out the rectangle window of Play School Studio 1. Pine Mountain Road still closed. There is a between Hill Street and Wyndham Street, there are detours in place. It is not a B double route through the residential areas. Just be aware if you are in a big truck coming along, make sure that you do plan alternative routes at this stage. It does look like there's some water pipes broken, but anyway, so be careful of that. Just keep your eyes out for anything going on there. If you've got any traffic issues on the road, 38131 949, and we'll try and get those tips out so that people don't get caught up on their crazy Saturday morning run for everything, so we don't have to do anything for the rest of the weekend. The Marburg Show is on. Power Cruise is on out at Queensland Raceway. Garage sale for the men's shed down at Bundamba. That's going on. The Cooperoo Square, the record fair, the Brisbane Record Fair is on out there. The Handmade Expo is happening in Nicholas Street Precinct. Now, there is a bunch of places, CSI, Ipswich, and a whole bunch of restaurants that are open tomorrow for Mother's Day. So if you haven't done anything for Mother's Day, jump on that and get that sorted so you don't have to make your breakfast in bed. Sometimes that's nice too, though. Ipswich Golf Driving Range have got something going on down there. It looks like it's going to be great. It's the Fractured Wood Barbecue Australia. So get on down there and check that out. That's always got great meat and great meal. You might be able to get Mum an early day present, or at the Fat Boys out there. Check it out.

Get your mum in there. The Gatton State School anniversary, Mother's Day leather flower making workshop for bootstraps, and a theatre of music in Empire Theatre in Toowoomba. Any more information about what's going on locally, just check out our webpage, river949.com. And if it's live and

I'm out of here. My weekend begins. And there's so much to go. I don't even know where to go. Affordable Art Fair in Brisbane. The Gatton State School anniversary fete, except I do have to watch out because they'll probably throw a duster at me. That's what we all used to cop, I think. Marburg's show is well and truly underway. The Handmade Expo Market. The Brisbane Collector Fest is on as well. And if you want to buy everything at those markets, listen for that $50,000 secret sound. And one of those wrong guesses are so close, it's not funny. So make sure you go and check those out. 50 grand could be yours. But guess what, peoples? It is my favourite time of the weekend where we find out what we've got happening this weekend. And it's flashback weekend. All the stuff we grew up with. All weekend, and it's the stuff we were doing laps in town with. Great cars, great music. Let's get on with it, shall we? And find out what we've got coming up. This is only some of the stuff. Turn your music up and listen to this one. What about this? So, originally written for Roy Orbison in 1987. 1988, of course, the Big O died. And then Cyndi Lauper released this in 1989. I feel like that one. What about this one? Dolphin's Cry, 1999, from their album The Distance to Here. How good was this when this came out? Live.

0: can't get much better than that. Although it could do. Jimmy Barnes. Phil Collins. What about this one? London Beat. In the Blood, 1990. Well, we're thinking about getting out of here. Keep that radio tuned to River 949. If you're travelling anywhere this weekend, download that iHeartRadio app. You're with Dave and Nikki on the Saturday Startup. Have an amazing weekend. And happy Mother's Day to all the mums. We love you all.
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10: River 949 traffic.
11: The Ipswich motorway flowing at speed both directions. No problems with the Centenary Highway or Western Freeway. It's a clear run on the Warrego and Cunningham highways. We've got roadworks happening on the Logan motorway eastbound. It's closed formation street to Boundary Road. Ellen Grove diversions are in place. And fire crews are looking after a crash at North McLean Greenbank Road near the Willowbrook Road intersection, causing some bank back both directions. 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If you spot anything on the roads, give us a call on 38131949. It's Jim Boomer. And we'll check your traffic again in an hour on River 949.
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12: Now.
13: Hey, I'm Chandra Llewellyn. Voters are heading to polling booths today to elect the next federal member for the New South Wales seat of Farrer. One Nation and an Independent are considered the front runners. Labor is sitting out. Monash School of Social Sciences Dr. Benjamin Moffat says voters could use this to send a clear message to the major parties.
14: Voters often want to give major parties a bit of a kick in the pants at by-elections and tell them what they really think. But One Nation's been on this rise and rise in the polls, and this may be as good a chance as they get.
13: One of the so-called ISIS brides is likely to become eligible for tens of thousands of dollars in taxpayer benefits. The 33-year-old's escaped arrest in Melbourne, but three of her cohorts remained behind bars in Melbourne and Sydney on charges including slavery and crimes against humanity. US officials want the Iranian leadership to come to the table with a peace proposal today. Fighting has continued in the Strait of Hormuz, with both Iran and the US reporting attacks on ships and military targets. But President Donald Trump insists a ceasefire remains in place, while Iran says it won't bow to pressure. And flowers are expected to top the list of Mother's Day gifts for Aussies this year. A new retail survey shows nearly 40% of shoppers will buy flowers. Average spending is expected to sit around $144 per person.
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13: Updating sport, halfback Mitchell Moses has kicked a golden point field goal to help Parramatta snatch a 33-30 win over North Queensland. The Eels added an extra 2 points after Cowboys fullback Scott Drinkwater was penalised for a dangerous challenge on Moses as he kicked the field goal. Earlier, the Roosters defeated the Titans 28-12 in Gosford. In the A-League, Adelaide United are in New Zealand facing Auckland FC in the first leg of the semi-finals. Sydney FC take on Newcastle Jets tonight. And in tennis, Aussie Alex Diminor has been knocked out of the round of 64 at the Italian Open. He went up a set against local Matteo Arnaldi, but then lost the second two. That's the latest news and sport.

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3: 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The weather certainly turning it on. It is a little bit cool today. Tops of around 21 here at the Crow's Nest Showgrounds. Looking great right across the weekend weather-wise. Cool start this morning in Ipswich. Warwick got down to around 2 degrees. Got sunny weather today, 26 the top for Ipswich. Looking at tomorrow, partly cloudy. Mother's Day down to 9 degrees, 26. At the Crow's Nest Showgrounds, 14. Rathbay Amberley, 13. Gatton, 14. 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
3: Yeah, hello there, it's Ilya. We are live at the Crow's Nest Show, the 123rd edition. And what a massive morning we've got. We've got the flashbacks continuing in just a moment. 3 days worth of flashbacks. They've got the whip cracking, chainsaw races, entertainment, and of course, all your favourite agricultural highlights. Come and say hello, we're here through until midday. Now, there might be a reason why Diamond Dave got the punt from Van Halen. Let's find out why.
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3: Yeah, I don't think that quite would have worked. 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
1: Can anyone else hear that?

This is so good. Out of the studio, into the fresh air of Crow's Nest. What a beautiful morning sunshine. 21 degrees today. Currently hovering around that 14 degree mark. It's Ilya on your Saturday morning. The Crow's Nest Show, 123rd edition. So much going on today. There's the chainsaw comp, wood shop, always big favourites. Pet parade, that kicks off at 10 o'clock. Free entry and prizes. The Tiny Tots parade, that's on at 10:30. And plenty more. We'll tell you more about that. Going to catch up with Gavin Close from the Crow's Nest Show Society to find out more as we get back into a flashback weekend. Bob Sinclair on the way. When was the last time you heard this? Cyndi Lauper, River.

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River 949. 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
1: 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Fate is on. Happy anniversary. Also, the Marburg Show on today. And until midday, the Boona Mother's Day Market. 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

When a flashback Friday's not enough, it's a flashback weekend on River and iHeart. Take us anywhere this weekend. G'day there, it's Ilya. We are out of the studio into the beautiful, crisp, clean country air. Crow's Nest, 123rd show. We're in the Petmin's Direct River Rover. You can't miss us, right smack bang in the middle of all the wafting smells of foods. I can smell coffee and some of the great events on today. Got to tell you about these. They've got the President's Cup at midday, the Paper Plane Comp Grand Parade. Big highlight, 2:30 this afternoon. Sheep shearing, whip cracking, the track to pull and the fireworks. Don't forget those, plus the live music from 7:30 tonight. Get you back to the flashbacks live River. The

0: River is live and local. Thanks for the update. There's a car on fire on the Ipswich motorway, Goodna. That is eastbound traffic banking up. There's about 2Ks of traffic. Avoid the area if you can. That is eastbound on the Ipswich motorway. And also between Hill Street and Wyndham Roads, Pine Mountain Road is closed due to those water repairs. If you spot anything on the roads, 38 131 949.
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0: 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River is live in local Petmin's Direct River Rover. I've got Gavin Close, the Senior Vice President, on my left-hand side here, and we're both distracted by some of the great food here. Mate, what a great turnout and what a great day weather-wise.
1: Yeah, we've been really good with the weather this year. We've had a bit of rainy weather leading up, so today's been a great day. We had a cool start, but it is nice and warm.
0: Now, I've lived in Toowoomba, so I know exactly how cold it can get. So I have my Toowoomba jacket, my bomber jacket. I didn't need it, but nice crisp morning. What are some of the big events coming up today?
1: Oh, so we've got quite a few things today happening. So one of our themes this year, we've gone with the cow theme, and so it's like a bit of a treasure hunt. People have got to go around to the different sections, find the letters, put a phrase together, put their entry in, and Crow's Nest Country Meats have been fantastic this year. Not only with our barbecue, as you were saying, smelling all the beautiful smells, but they've put some really good hampers together this year, tomorrow being Mother's Day, so hopefully we get some kids and some families winning them.
0: Now, some of the big highlights at all the country shows are the wood shop, and you've got the Tiny Tots as well, the parade at 10:30, plus pet parade.
1: Yeah, it's great. The kids come out and we see some weird and wonderful animals, some weird and wonderful pet, and it's really good. Kids get to interact, bring them to the show, take them home, and then come back for the afternoon entertainment.
0: Now, the chainsaw comp, does this lead to the chainsaw sculpture auction?
1: No, this one's different. So we've got the wood chop with our dual world champion again here this year, and we've got the chainsaw races, but we've got a wood carver artist from down at the coast, and he's actually carving a Brahmin bull to go in with the theme, which will then be auctioned off later on tonight.
0: That is a big job. I have to see that. Gavin is the Senior Vice President of the Crow's Nest Show Society. Mate, you're wearing many hats. Hopefully you get to that bacon egg roll.
1: I'm hoping to. It's smelling really good, so I want to get there.
0: Thanks, Gavin. Back to a flashback weekend. River.